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And

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I'm Randy King and welcoming you to our Sunday night living room for the Great American Songbook, songs that defined American popular music here at 92.7 WVLI, the greatest hits of all time. Tonight's show, let's ease into autumn, especially after the Bears lost today. So we'll just sit back, enjoy the little color of the trees, a little warmth in the music, and time to just enjoy both. Behind me is Billy May and his orchestra recreating Claude Thornhill's arrangement of Autumn Nocturne. Thornhill was a pianist, a composer, and bandleader who gave us 1940s dance music a distinctive floating sound. He adds clarinets, French horns, blending together with soft-played brass, creating a rich, gentle backdrop for his piano. He helped expand what a big band can sound like. Sit back and enjoy. Thank you for your patience. This lasting connection of the Great American Songbook, your home of the Chicago Bears, 92.7 WVLI.

92.7 WVLI 90. You're Randy King here in the Great American Songbook. Well, let's greet the season with a little optimism, shall we? Peggy Lee helped write this song with guitarist David Barber. A reminder that some of our favorite singers also supplied the songs. Here's Peggy Lee. Cheerful invitation to It's a Good Day.

92.7 WVLI, the greatest hits of all time. A song can keep a memory alive long after the calendar has moved on. We just passed September. In this next lyric, even the arrival of spring can't erase a September romance. Dinah Washington brings that remembered moment into focus with September in the Rain. 92.7 WVLI. 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
1: Tracking mostly clear skies overnight tonight with a low down to 57 degrees. Winds light and variable into Monday. Mostly sunny, especially if you're lucky enough to have a long weekend. It's going to be a nice one out there. 86 degrees for a daytime high. Couple of light clouds into the afternoon Monday night. Partly cloudy skies back down to 64. A little cooler into Tuesday, but mostly sunny and up to 76 degrees for a daytime high. Chance of showers Tuesday night. I'm meteorologist Jason Laird.
2: 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It's currently 68 degrees at the Greater Kankakee Airport. Our show tonight is Ease into Autumn. You know, the Great American Songbook has welcomed the melodies from beyond our own shores. This next song began in France, and then Johnny Mercer supplied the English words. Falling leaves become a picture of missing someone you love. Here's a special recording of Nat King Cole, Autumn Leaves, 92.7.

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1: 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Some take our time. But when things don't move others

92.7 WVLI. Randy King, your host here, the Great American Songbook, getting through a little technical difficulties, but we're moving on with ease into autumn. You know, autumn has a way of turning ordinary summer moments into keepsakes. Notice how this next lyric gathers little experiences into one lasting memory of someone special. It talks about the summer. Our artist, Joe Stafford, opening up the musical scrapbook with The Things We Did Last Summer.

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This is the Great American Songbook. Tonight we're easing into autumn in the River Valley and at the Perry Farm at the Bourbonnais Township Park District, our state park, and so many other places. Songwriter Henry Nemo gives the season a personality, makes cooler weather a charming reason to draw someone close, perhaps, with just voice and guitar. Every word has room to shine. Here's Ella Fitzgerald and Joe Pass on the guitar. 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

playing the greatest hits of all time at 92.7 WVLI. Yes, it is autumn. We go from one guitarist to the next. This time it's John Pizzarelli. Sometimes romance is as simple as taking a long way home, or perhaps walking at the Perry Farm, or at the Grove in Bourbonnais, or perhaps walking at the Kankakee River State Park. Here again, singer and guitarist now, John Pizzarelli, brings us a conversational touch to this familiar story from his tribute album, P.S. Mr. Cole. Yeah, Nat King Cole made this tune famous. But here's Walking My Baby Back Home, 92.7 WVLI.

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7: 92.7 WVLI, Randy King, your host here, the Great American Songbook. We play the greatest hits of all time. And tonight we're easing into autumn. How about some Leon Redbone? Nora Bays and Jack Norworth sang this next tune for the Ziegfeld Follies in 1908. I'll let you do that math. More than a century later, its moonlit invitation still works. But Leon Redbone's arrangement and distinctive voice gives this old favorite another life. I'm sure after you hear this, you'll sing along. Shine On, Harvest Moon, 92.7 WVLI.

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1: 92.7 WVLI, the greatest hits of all time. Randy King, your host of the Great American Songbook. I got a series of live performances showcasing some of these artists that are in the Great American Songbook. The first one is Sam Cooke. A great songbook tune can feel at home with many different voices. This is live at New York's Copacabana. Sam Cooke gives this his own energy. It's a message that suits a season of simple pleasures. The best things in life are free. 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

Have I got a surprise for you guys? You know, there's a lot of great entertainers and artists in the world. So many wonderful artists. Every once in a while, there's certain performers that come along that they're just blessed with a destiny. The three that come to mind are Billie Holiday and Edith Piaf, Hank Williams. It goes beyond success. It becomes immortal. And I really believe when the minute I heard this person sing, that this is one of the artists that will go up on the shelf with them. Please welcome K.D. Lang.

0: Tracking mostly clear skies overnight tonight with a low down to 57 degrees. Winds light and variable into Monday. Mostly sunny, especially if you're lucky enough to have a long weekend. It's going to be a nice one out there. 86 degrees for a daytime high. Couple of light clouds into the afternoon Monday night. Partly cloudy skies back down to 64. A little cooler into Tuesday, but mostly sunny and up to 76 degrees for a daytime high. Chance of showers Tuesday night. I'm meteorologist Jason Laird.
1: 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It's currently 68 degrees at the Greater Kankakee Airport. Tonight, we're easing into autumn, into the River Valley. You know, the seasons change, and so can the way we see the world. This lyric of the next song makes falling in love feel like everything has suddenly brightened. Well, we know Bobby Darin for Mac the Knife, Clementine, Beyond the Sea. Let's add a little sparkle into our evening, shall we? I'm beginning to see the light at 92.7 WVLI.

92.7, a little swinging into the ease of autumn at WVLI. Kurt Weill and Maxwell Anderson wrote this one for a 1938 musical called Knickerbocker Holiday. The passing season become a way of saying, you know, our time together is precious. The time in community today at the Grove in Bourbonnais, where we had our first ever tailgate party, where we played and had so many people out in the community. Our own WVLI and WFAV were on hand to greet people. We probably had 1,000 to 1,500 people enjoying community. So our time together is precious. Let's bring in Frank Sinatra. September song, recorded in 1965. The greatest hits of all time play here, where we defined American popular music in the Great American Songbook.

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92.7 WVLI. Welcome back to our second hour of the Great American Songbook, songs that defined American popular music. I'm Randy King, your host, every Sunday, 7 to 9 p.m., where we play the greatest hits of all time. And we're going to continue now to ease into autumn. Our opening is Lullaby of the Leaves. It was recorded in 1952 by Jerry Mulligan with Chet Baker on trumpet. Here's something to listen for. There's absolutely no piano. The saxophone and trumpet weave their lines together with bass and drums underneath. And in a moment, Billy Eckstine will give the melody its words. You know, last Sunday's discoveries reminded us of how much music is waiting beyond the best-known titles. The Great American Songbook is vast and deep. We remember them, the songs that we played in our homes, or our parents, or our grandparents, or perhaps what we heard on the jukebox made it to the top of the Great American Songbook. We're going to keep that spirit of discovery tonight with songs about simpler living, memories, and new beginnings. 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But for now, pull up a chair. 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WVLI.

Perhaps you've never heard that song before. Lullaby of Leaves, 92.7 WVLI. The four freshmen's voices fit together like notes of one chord. And on this recording, there are five trumpets that bring a similar close harmony to the accompaniment. The four freshmen also do a whole album with the trombone section, but I want you to listen later in the song for the harmon-muted trumpets solos, adding another color to the blend. They'll be kind of tinkering around in between the quartet singing. As we ease into autumn, here's an invitation to just slow down a little. The four freshmen, and give me the simple life. We all can use that.

WVLI 92.7, where we play the greatest hits of all time. And from 7 to 9 p.m. on Sunday evenings, we feature the great American songbook, songs that defined American popular music as we know it. We've grown, we've perhaps grown, expanded the horizon with just seven simple notes in the musical alphabet. Well, we definitely have autumn, not only in Bourbonnais, but in Bradley, at the Grove, at the Perry Farm, where we're doing that Headless Horseman thing. Pretty scary. Out at the State Park, perhaps. So much fun. You know, a seasonal song can paint a place of almost like vivid photography. This next one is both romance and longing in the city, and autumn offering the possibility of a fresh beginning as we get ready for winter. Here's Sarah Vaughan, Miss Sassy, Autumn in New York, 92.7.

92.7 WVLI. It could be in Bourbonnais, in Chabance, in Hersher, in Bradley, in Kankakee. Go for a walk in the Perry Farm and just breathe in the fresh, crisp air of autumn. However, we're going to 90 degrees perhaps tomorrow. A little, perhaps, Indian summer. Harvest is coming out, so be very careful on the roads. Watch out for those farm equipment. Here's a gem that was written in and recorded in 1956. A familiar voice. Well, I was, by now, see, I was born September 10th, so I'm about a month old when this song was probably recorded. It's a song that imagines new horizons while taking life at an unhurried pace. And might we suggest that a little bit? Making a little room for a daydream. The song is Dream Along With Me. I'm on my way to a star. I never heard it until I was preparing for our show tonight. Enjoy the Great American Songbook. At 92.7, here's Mr. Perry Como.

As we ease into autumn at 92.7 WVLI, enjoy the seasons. I don't know about you. I grew up in the Midwest, been here all my life, and I really enjoy each one of the seasons. Actually, I've learned to enjoy them. Some people have summer all the time, but, you know,

Listening to 92.7. It's 8:17 on your Sunday evening. We'll have a look at weather just shortly. But before we get there, this lyric of the next tune has good advice for a new romance. Give it time to grow. That easy pace also fits new horizons while taking life in an unhurried pace. Remember, we're welcoming autumn. Settle back with some Frank Sinatra. Nice and easy. 92.7.

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2: Tracking mostly clear skies overnight tonight with a low down to 57 degrees. Winds light and variable into Monday. Mostly sunny, especially if you're lucky enough to have a long weekend. It's going to be a nice one out there. 86 degrees for a daytime high. Couple of light clouds into the afternoon Monday night. Partly cloudy skies back down to 64. A little cooler into Tuesday, but mostly sunny and up to 76 degrees for a daytime high. Chance of showers Tuesday night. I'm meteorologist Jason Laird.

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It's currently 62 degrees at the Greater Kankakee Airport. And I'm Randy King, your host of the Great American Songbook. You know, one of the wonderful things about this Great American Songbook is that these songs belong to every generation. Perhaps if you sent me an email, randy@milnermediapartners.com, perhaps share your first name, perhaps your age. I won't be surprised that every generation is listening to this music. A beautiful melody can find a new voice decades after it was written and touch us all over again. Autumn Leaves began as a French song. Earlier, we had Nat King Cole sing it. Johnny Mercer added American lyrics, and while we've heard it from some of the great singers of all time, few quite bring the emotional honesty as Ava Cassidy. Her voice has a way of making a familiar song feel deeply personal. As we ease into autumn, here's Ava Cassidy and Autumn Leaves. 92.7 WVLI, stick with me. Keep that stack of records right there on the coffee table. 92.7.

as we ease into autumn. 92.7 WVLI, the greatest hits of all time. Autumn romance travels well. Digging deep into the library of Stack of Records, our next song carries the season to Italy, where a beautiful place becomes inseparable from the memory of someone special. I found a recording of Tony Bennett, the song Autumn in Rome. 92.7 WVLI, this is the Great American Songbook.

92.7, Tony Bennett never, ever disappoints. This is the Great American Songbook. Tonight, easing into autumn, I just want you to relax, perhaps in your living room. I know some of you are outside on your patio with a nice fire. Maybe you're at the Grove. Just relax, and let's get ready for next week. Chet Baker was a celebrated trumpet player, and his singing has found a special place for my daughters, especially Lindsay. It has a gentle appeal. This next song, the lyrics suggest that love can arrive when you hardly are looking for it. Listen to the storyteller of Chet Baker. It could happen to you. As we ease into autumn.

92.7 WVLI, Randy King, your host of the Great American Songbook. Those songs, these songs that defined American popular music. A sentimental journey can take us back to a place, maybe a time in our lives. It didn't have to be during the big band era when our next singer, Doris Day, and the Les Brown Orchestra brought this familiar melody. Think of where your own journey would lead as we hear Sentimental Journey. 92.7 WVLI. Just stay tuned and watch what happens, or listen to what happens, where we play the greatest hits of all time.

Your Sentimental Journey, 92.7 WVLI. Easing into autumn, 8:39 on your Sunday night. Yeah, we're getting over the loss of the Bears to the Packers. It's early in the season. We have an opportunity to learn. So this next song is for all you Bear fans. It's actually a theater song, but it's going to be for a whole new audience tonight. But it's, you've heard it before. It was first written for the roar of the grease paint, the smell of the crowd. Now have fun looking that one up. But Michael Bublé brings its promise of a fresh start just for the Bear fans. And you, starting Monday morning, I'm going to turn this one up. Feeling Good, Michael Bublé.

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I suggest you get up and move a little bit. 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

92.7 WVLI, the greatest hits of all time. How can you not feel good after hearing something like that? But the wonderful thing about radio and the great American song, I'm going to shift completely to a different slowdown gear. This song is a beautiful bridge between generations of popular music. Johnny Mercer, who gave us Capitol Records, he leaves these words without a melody. His widow entrusts them to Barry Manilow, who supplied the music. Looking in and looking ahead to the season's farewell, the song, When October Goes. Johnny Mercer lyrics, Barry Manilow supplies the music.

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1: Tracking mostly clear skies overnight tonight with a low down to 57 degrees. Winds light and variable into Monday. Mostly sunny, especially if you're lucky enough to have a long weekend. It's going to be a nice one out there. 86 degrees for a daytime high. A couple of light clouds into the afternoon Monday night. Partly cloudy skies back down to 64. A little cooler into Tuesday, but mostly sunny and up to 76 degrees for a daytime high. Chance of showers Tuesday night. I'm meteorologist Jason Laird.
2: And I'm Randy King. It's 8:50 on your Sunday evening as we ease into autumn and get ready for next week. It's currently 62 degrees at the Greater Kankakee Airport. You know, I love Bobby Darin. I played him a little earlier in the first hour. This one is from the Fantastics. Harvey Schmidt and lyricist Tom Jones gave us a song that links the seasons to growing up and remembering. Bobby Darin not only sings those great swing tunes, but here is Try to Remember at 92.7 WVLI.

92.7 WVLI wrapping up the second hour of the Great American Songbook. Surely you have a friend that perhaps you haven't told about the Great American Songbook. Might we ask you to do that and maybe have them join you? A graceful goodbye can carry good wishes for someone's whole life. 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Keeley Smith makes that generous farewell personal. And from 92.7 WVLI, I and we wish you love.

Henry Mancini's Dreamsville from his music for Peter Gunn gives us a gentle place to leave our Sunday night living room. Autumn brings change, but it also gives us a reason and many reasons to slow down. A familiar voice, perhaps, a remembered moment, someone beside us, someone who's passed on, or a beautiful song we haven't discovered before. That's why the Great American Songbook continues to matter. These melodies keep finding new singers and new listeners. Tell me what caught your ear tonight. A song request, an idea for a future theme, or a question about a singer or songwriter, or a memory the music brought back. I'd enjoy hearing from you at Randy at MilnerMediaPartners.com. Send me an email. I invite you to join us and invite a friend. Thank you for spending part of your evening with me. I'm Randy King, and enjoy this week ahead. And join me again on the Great American Songbook, Songs That Defined American Popular Music. Your home of the greatest hits is right here, 92.7 WVLI. 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The greatest hits of all time. Good night, everyone.

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1: NBC News Radio. I'm Rob Martier. President Trump is facing bipartisan backlash over a deal allowing Russian diesel into the United States and global markets. Trump says Russia will immediately release 300,000 tons of diesel to ease a global shortage, with more shipments to follow. The criticism came before Trump announced an energy ceasefire aimed at stopping Russian and Ukrainian attacks on each other's energy infrastructure. The CDC is releasing data showing that United States measles cases have surpassed 4,000 this year. As of Friday, there were 4,080 confirmed measles cases across 47 states and the District of Columbia. Chase Briscoe is coming home with another victory in the NASCAR Cup Series postseason. The driver of the number 19 car took home the checkered flag in the Bank of America 400 from Charlotte Motor Speedway. Christopher Bell, Ryan Blaney, Josh Berry, and Denny Hamlin rounded out the top five finishers. Rob Martier, NBC News Radio.
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7: Tracking mostly clear skies overnight tonight with a low down to 57 degrees. Winds light and variable into Monday. Mostly sunny, especially if you're lucky enough to have a long weekend. It's going to be a nice one out there. 86 degrees for a daytime high. Couple of light clouds into the afternoon Monday night. Partly cloudy skies back down to 64. A little cooler into Tuesday, but mostly sunny and up to 76 degrees for a daytime high. Chance of showers Tuesday night. I'm meteorologist Jason Laird.
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0: 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Mike Tamano in the morning with Rob West.
1: Carlos is a 26-year-old young man from Chicago. 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
5: Tracking mostly clear skies overnight tonight with a low down to 57 degrees. Winds light and variable into Monday. Mostly sunny, especially if you're lucky enough to have a long weekend. It's going to be a nice one out there. 86 degrees for a daytime high. A couple of light clouds into the afternoon Monday night. Partly cloudy skies back down to 64. A little cooler into Tuesday, but mostly sunny and up to 76 degrees for a daytime high. Chance of showers Tuesday night. I'm meteorologist Jason Laird.
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1: NBC News Radio. I'm Rob Martier. Four people are dead and more than 400,000 customers are still without power after Hurricane Isaias came ashore along the Florida Panhandle Friday night. The powerful storm downed trees and power lines, along with damaging winds and destroying homes and businesses along its path as it moved inland. President Trump is facing bipartisan criticism over a deal allowing Russian diesel into U.S. and global markets. Ukrainian President Volodymyr Zelensky called the deal a birthday gift to Russian President Vladimir Putin. Halloween candy is adding to shoppers' sticker shock as prices get more expensive this year. Data from the Bureau of Labor Statistics shows prices for candy rose 8% in August. A survey released by the National Retail Federation says despite the higher costs, Americans are expected to spend $4 billion on Halloween candy this year. Rob Martier, NBC News Radio.
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3: Tracking mostly clear skies overnight tonight with a low down to 57 degrees. Winds light and variable into Monday. Mostly sunny, especially if you're lucky enough to have a long weekend. It's going to be a nice one out there. 86 degrees for a daytime high. Couple of light clouds into the afternoon Monday night. Partly cloudy skies back down to 64. A little cooler into Tuesday, but mostly sunny and up to 76 degrees for a daytime high. Chance of showers Tuesday night. I'm meteorologist Jason Laird.
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4: Tracking mostly clear skies overnight tonight with a low down to 57 degrees. Winds light and variable into Monday. Mostly sunny, especially if you're lucky enough to have a long weekend. It's going to be a nice one out there. 86 degrees for a daytime high. Couple of light clouds into the afternoon Monday night. Partly cloudy skies back down to 64. A little cooler into Tuesday, but mostly sunny and up to 76 degrees for a daytime high. Chance of showers Tuesday night. I'm meteorologist Jason Laird.
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1: NBC News Radio. I'm Rob Martier. Officials in Saudi Arabia say the main airport in Riyadh has been hit by a second missile attack in 2 days. A Saudi military spokesman said a projectile hit King Khalid International Airport today, starting a fire and causing injuries. Department of Homeland Security Secretary Mark Wayne Mullen is defending the possible live stream of Nidal Hassan's execution. Mullen joined Face the Nation on CBS and said he doesn't see an elevated risk to security because of this. The former army doctor killed 12 soldiers, one civilian, and an unborn baby in November of 2009 at Fort Hood in Texas. A full slate of NFL games today with an exciting game that took place this morning in London, England. The Jacksonville Jaguars defeated the Philadelphia Eagles 19-17. With only 1 second remaining in the game, Jacksonville kicker Cam Little nailed a game-winning 57-yard field goal. Rob Martier, NBC News Radio.
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4: Heading into our work week, unless you're lucky enough to have a long weekend, we're tracking mostly sunny skies and up a couple of degrees with a daytime high eventually reaching 86 degrees. Winds light and variable, a couple of light clouds into the afternoon and Monday night, staying partly cloudy, eventually down to 64 for an overnight low. Tuesday, mostly sunny, a touch

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3: Heading into our work week, unless you're lucky enough to have a long weekend, we're tracking mostly sunny skies and up a couple of degrees with a daytime high eventually reaching 86 degrees. Winds light and variable, a couple of light clouds into the afternoon and Monday night, staying partly cloudy, eventually down to 64 for an overnight low. Tuesday, mostly sunny, a touch cooler though, daytime high reaching 76. Next weathermaker moves in Tuesday night, low of 54. I'm meteorologist Jason Laird.
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1: NBC News Radio, I'm Rob Martier. President Trump says Russia and Ukraine have agreed to an energy ceasefire. Trump made the announcement Sunday in a post on Truth Social, adding that both parties have agreed. Following the announcement, Ukrainian President Zelensky posted on X that Ukraine supports the ceasefire. Department of Homeland Security Secretary Mark Wayne Mullen is defending the possible live stream of Nadal Hassan's execution. Mullen joined Face the Nation on CBS.
2: I don't see an elevated risk at this point at all because of this.
1: The former Army doctor killed 12 soldiers, one civilian, and an unborn baby in November 2009 at Fort Hood in Texas. Reese's is the top pick when it comes to Halloween candies. DoorDash looked into its 2025 Halloween orders and found that peanut butter cups were America's favorite candy for the third straight year, with Hershey's and M&M's right behind. Rob Martier, NBC News Radio.
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2: Heading into our work week, unless you're lucky enough to have a long weekend, we're tracking mostly sunny skies and up a couple of degrees with a daytime high eventually reaching 86 degrees. Winds light and variable, a couple of light clouds into the afternoon and Monday night, staying partly cloudy, eventually down to 64 for an overnight low. Tuesday, mostly sunny, a touch cooler though, daytime high reaching 76. Next weathermaker moves in Tuesday night, low of 54. I'm meteorologist Jason Laird.
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0: 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Like this.
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0: 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Like this.

0: 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Mike Tamano in the morning with Rob West.
1: I can get behind that.
2: That might get a little stinky.
1: 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Little Stinky, that was your name when you
2: I was a rapper, yeah.
0: 5 to 10.
1: Little Stinky.
2: Little Stinky.
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3: Mike and Rob. Meet Mike and Rob. They're the guys in the morning on the radio from the town of Bourbonnais. 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
5: Heading into our work week, unless you're lucky enough to have a long weekend, we're tracking mostly sunny skies and up a couple of degrees with a daytime high, eventually reaching 86 degrees, winds light and variable, a couple of light clouds into the afternoon and Monday night, staying partly cloudy, eventually down to 64 for an overnight low. Tuesday, mostly sunny, a touch cooler though, daytime high reaching 76. Next weathermaker moves in Tuesday night, low of 54. I'm meteorologist Jason Laird.
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1: NBC News Radio, I'm Tammy Trujillo. Ukrainian President Volodymyr Zelensky is taking aim at the U.S.-Russia diesel deal. Appearing on ABC's This Week, he said the deal gives Russian President Vladimir Putin more money to spend on the war. President Trump announced on Friday that Russia will immediately supply over 300,000 tons of diesel fuel to the American and global marketplace. Trump called it a great announcement for diesel prices for Americans. President Trump says a newly appointed White House Press Secretary, Katie Zakaria, will hold her first briefing this week. In a Truth Social post, Trump announced that Zakaria will officially begin her tenure as Press Secretary on Columbus Day. She's a conservative commentator and former communications advisor for Trump Media. The Ravens rallied to beat the Falcons 30-23 in overtime on Sunday Night Football in Atlanta. The Week 5 fun wraps up on Monday Night Football when the Rams host the Bills. Tammy Trujillo, NBC News Radio.
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wonder how far off I sat and wondered. Started humming a song from 1962. And it's funny how the night moves when you just don't seem to have as much to lose. Strange how the night moves.

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0: Heading into our work week, unless you're lucky enough to have a long weekend, we're tracking mostly sunny skies and up a couple of degrees with a daytime high eventually reaching 86 degrees. Winds light and variable, a couple of light clouds into the afternoon, and Monday night staying partly cloudy, eventually down to 64 for an overnight low. Tuesday, mostly sunny, a touch cooler though, daytime high reaching 76. Next weathermaker moves in Tuesday night, low of 54. I'm meteorologist Jason Laird.
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3: 92.7 WVLI weather for the Kankakee River Valley.
4: Heading into our work week, unless you're lucky enough to have a long weekend, we're tracking mostly sunny skies and up a couple of degrees with a daytime high eventually reaching 86 degrees. Winds light and variable, a couple of light clouds into the afternoon, and Monday night staying partly cloudy, eventually down to 64 for an overnight low. Tuesday, mostly sunny, a touch cooler though, daytime high reaching 76. Next weathermaker moves in Tuesday night, low of 54. I'm meteorologist Jason Laird.
0: 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Like this. 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And this. 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Like this.

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1: NBC News Radio, I'm Tammy Trujillo. President Trump says Russia and Ukraine have agreed to an energy ceasefire. Trump made the announcement Sunday in a post on Truth Social. Following that announcement, Ukrainian President Volodymyr Zelensky posted on X that Ukraine supports the ceasefire. Department of Homeland Security Secretary Mark Wayne Mullins defending the possible live stream of Nadel Hassan's execution. During an interview with CBS's Face the Nation, Mullins said he doesn't see an elevated risk to security because of it. He added that no one has to watch it if they don't choose to. The horror movie Other Mommy tops the box office ahead of Halloween. The Universal film starring Jessica Chastain scared up nearly $28 million in its debut weekend. The other new release, The Social Reckoning, landed in fifth place with just over $5.5 million in ticket sales. The psychological thriller Verity and the R-rated video game remake Resident Evil rounded out the weekend's top three. You're listening to the latest from NBC News Radio.
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2: Heading into our work week, unless you're lucky enough to have a long weekend, we're tracking mostly sunny skies and up a couple of degrees with a daytime high eventually reaching 86 degrees. Winds light and variable, a couple of light clouds into the afternoon and Monday night, staying partly cloudy, eventually down to 64 for an overnight low. Tuesday, mostly sunny, a touch cooler though, daytime high reaching 76. Next weathermaker moves in Tuesday night, low of 54. I'm meteorologist Jason Laird.
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Like this. And this. Oh, here she come. She's a man eater. 92.7 WVLI plays the greatest hits of all time. Like this.

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3: Heading into our work week, unless you're lucky enough to have a long weekend, we're tracking mostly sunny skies and up a couple of degrees with a daytime high, eventually reaching 86 degrees, winds light and variable, a couple of light clouds into the afternoon and Monday night, staying partly cloudy, eventually down to 64 for an overnight low. Tuesday, mostly sunny, a touch cooler though, daytime high reaching 76. Next weathermaker moves in Tuesday night, low of 54. I'm meteorologist Jason Laird.
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1: NBC News Radio, I'm Tammy Trujillo. President Trump's facing bipartisan backlash over a deal allowing Russian diesel into the U.S. and global markets. He says Russia will immediately release 300,000 tons of diesel to ease a global fuel shortage, with more shipments to follow. Critics say the deal gives Vladimir Putin a financial lifeline and undermines U.S. sanctions. Four people are confirmed dead and tens of thousands are still in the dark after Hurricane Isaias made landfall Friday night along the western Florida panhandle. Millions across the northeast and mid-Atlantic remain on the alert for possible flash flooding due to heavy rain. The 48th Chicago Marathon is in the books. An estimated 55,000 participants took part in Sunday's race. Among the many spectators were former President Bill Clinton and former Secretary of State Hillary Clinton. They were there to support their daughter Chelsea, who ran the marathon in just over 3.5 hours. Tammy Trujillo, NBC News Radio.
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6: Heading into our work week, unless you're lucky enough to have a long weekend, we're tracking mostly sunny skies and up a couple of degrees with a daytime high, eventually reaching 86 degrees. Winds light and variable, a couple of light clouds into the afternoon and Monday night, staying partly cloudy, eventually down to 64 for an overnight low. Tuesday, mostly sunny, a touch cooler though, daytime high reaching 76. Next weathermaker moves in Tuesday night, low of 54. I'm meteorologist Jason Laird.
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0: 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Like this.

0: 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Mike Tamano in the morning with Rob West.
1: Cher's son, Elijah Allman, is facing charges after allegedly acting belligerently at a private school in New Hampshire.
0: 5 to 10.
1: Now, I would like to be his defense attorney. Your Honor, you have to take into consideration that my client, Elijah Allman's parents, were Greg Allman and Cher. And, you know, his mother, Cher, she was a gypsy, a tramp, and a thief. And then the judge would say, what about his father? He's no angel either.
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2: 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Specific rules for individual contests are also listed under the same section. You may also request a printed copy of the contest rules by visiting our offices at 292 North Convent, Bourbonnais, Illinois. 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
4: Heading into our work week, unless you're lucky enough to have a long weekend, we're tracking mostly sunny skies and up a couple of degrees with a daytime high, eventually reaching 86 degrees, winds light and variable, a couple of light clouds into the afternoon and Monday night, staying partly cloudy, eventually down to 64 for an overnight low. Tuesday, mostly sunny, a touch cooler though, daytime high reaching 76. Next weathermaker moves in Tuesday night, low of 54. I'm meteorologist Jason Laird.
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1: NBC News Radio, I'm Tammy Trujillo. New White House Press Secretary Katie Zachariah will hold her first briefing this week. In a Truth Social post, President Trump announced Zachariah will officially begin her tenure as press secretary on Columbus Day, will hold an introductory news conference Tuesday morning in the White House briefing room. President Trump is facing backlash from both sides of the aisle over a deal allowing Russian diesel into the U.S. and global markets. Trump says Russia will immediately release 300,000 tons of diesel to ease a global fuel shortage, with more shipments to follow. Critics say the deal gives Vladimir Putin a financial lifeline and undermines U.S. sanctions. U.S. bond markets will be closed today in observance of Columbus Day, while trading on the New York Stock Exchange and NASDAQ operates as normal. The Consumer Price Index, which is seen as a key measure of inflation, will be released on Wednesday, and the Producer Price Index is due out on Thursday. Tammy Trujillo, NBC News Radio.
2: Heading into our work week, unless you're lucky enough to have a long weekend, we're tracking mostly sunny skies and up a couple of degrees with a daytime high eventually reaching 86 degrees. Winds light and variable, a couple of light clouds into the afternoon, and Monday night staying partly cloudy, eventually down to 64 for an overnight low. Tuesday, mostly sunny, a touch cooler though, daytime high reaching 76. Next weathermaker moves in Tuesday night, low of 54. I'm meteorologist Jason Laird.
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2: Heading into our work week, unless you're lucky enough to have a long weekend, we're tracking mostly sunny skies and up a couple of degrees with a daytime high eventually reaching 86 degrees. Winds light and variable, a couple of light clouds into the afternoon, and Monday night staying partly cloudy, eventually down to 64 for an overnight low. Tuesday, mostly sunny, a touch cooler though, daytime high reaching 76. Next weathermaker moves in Tuesday night, low of 54. I'm meteorologist Jason Laird.
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3: Heading into our work week, unless you're lucky enough to have a long weekend, we're tracking mostly sunny skies and up a couple of degrees with a daytime high, eventually reaching 86 degrees. Winds light and variable, a couple of light clouds into the afternoon and Monday night, staying partly cloudy, eventually down to 64 for an overnight low. Tuesday, mostly sunny, a touch cooler though, daytime high reaching 76. Next weathermaker moves in Tuesday night, low of 54. I'm meteorologist Jason Laird.
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1: NBC News Radio, I'm Tammy Trujillo. President Trump says Russia and Ukraine have agreed to an energy ceasefire, announcing the deal Sunday on Truth Social. The announcement comes days after Trump said Russia would supply diesel fuel to the U.S. Homeland Security Secretary Mark Wayne Mullins defending the possibility of live streaming the execution of convicted Fort Hood shooter Nadel Hassan. Mullins says he doesn't believe it would create an added security risk. Defense Secretary Pete Hegseth has said the execution will be public, but President Trump says no decision's been made on a live stream. Crews are working around the clock to restore power to tens of thousands of people still in the dark after Isaias made landfall Friday night as a Category 2 hurricane along the western Florida panhandle. Starbucks is brushing aside reports it's considering a takeover of Chipotle Mexican Grill. The Financial Times reports the coffee giant recently worked with advisors on a potential merger, but Starbucks says it remains focused on its turnaround strategy. Tammy Trujillo, NBC News Radio.
2: We have a cold front off to our west, and that'll hold off until Tuesday night and Wednesday, but we do have some rain on the way. For now, things stay really nice, way above average on the daytime highs, upper 80s for this afternoon, and a little bit windy. We'll have sunny skies. Overnight looks clear, dipping down to 70, and then breezy and sunny on Tuesday with upper 80s. Low pressure in that cold front arrive on Tuesday night with some rain. Showers are likely into Wednesday. I'm meteorologist Steve Hamilton.
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0: 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And I don't feel safe with you. 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
5: With cold front off to our west, and that'll hold off until Tuesday night and Wednesday, but we do have some rain on the way. For now, things stay really nice, way above average on the daytime highs, upper 80s for this afternoon, and a little bit windy. We'll have sunny skies. Overnight looks clear, dipping down 70, and then breezy and sunny on Tuesday with upper 80s. Low pressure in that cold front arrive on Tuesday night with some rain. Showers are likely into Wednesday. I'm meteorologist Steve Hamilton.
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NBC News Radio, I'm Tammy Trujillo. President Trump says Russia and Ukraine have agreed to an energy ceasefire, announcing the deal Sunday on Truth Social. The announcement comes days after Trump said Russia would supply diesel fuel to the U.S. Homeland Security Secretary Mark Wayne Mullins defending the possibility of live streaming the execution of convicted Fort Hood shooter Nadel Hassan. Mullins says he doesn't believe it would create an added security risk. Defense Secretary Pete Hegseth has said the execution will be public, but President Trump says no decision's been made on a live stream. Crews are working around the clock to restore power to tens of thousands of people still in the dark after Isaias made landfall Friday night as a Category 2 hurricane along the western Florida panhandle. Starbucks is brushing aside reports it's considering a takeover of Chipotle Mexican.

0: Grill. The Financial Times reports the coffee giant recently worked with advisors on a potential merger, but Starbucks says it remains focused on its turnaround strategy. Tammy Trujillo, NBC News Radio.
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2: We have a cold front off to our west, and that'll hold off until Tuesday night and Wednesday, but we do have some rain on the way. For now, things stay really nice, way above average on the daytime highs, upper 80s for this afternoon, and a little bit windy. We'll have sunny skies. Overnight looks clear, dipping down to 70, and then breezy and sunny on Tuesday with upper 80s. Low pressure and that cold front arrive on Tuesday night with some rain. Showers are likely into Wednesday. I'm meteorologist Steve Hamilton.
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A little chilly out there. Hey. Warm things up. Oh, yeah. Ohio players on WVLI. Come on, y'all.

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5: The cold front off to our west, and that'll hold off until Tuesday night and Wednesday, but we do have some rain on the way. For now, things stay really nice, way above average on the daytime highs, upper 80s for this afternoon, and a little bit windy. We'll have sunny skies. Overnight looks clear, dipping down 70, and then breezy and sunny on Tuesday with upper 80s. Low pressure and that cold front arrive on Tuesday night with some rain. Showers are likely into Wednesday. I'm meteorologist Steve Hamilton.
6: Well, it's clear skies in 58, going to get up to almost 90 today. Woo! So wear a jacket, and then by noon you'll be leaving it in your car.
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1: 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Your lifestyle, your residence, your choice. Sunny skies today, high nearing 90. Complete look at the forecast is coming up. Checking your WVLI news this Monday morning, I'm Rob West. It is Columbus Day today, the day set aside to commemorate the landing of Christopher Columbus in the Americas in 1492. History.com says the day was first set aside as a federal holiday in 1937. For many, the holiday is a way of both honoring Columbus's achievements and celebrating Italian-American heritage. But throughout history, Columbus Day and the man who inspired it have generated controversy. Many alternatives to the holiday have been proposed since the 1970s, including Indigenous Peoples Day, which is celebrated in the U.S. by many states and cities. Because of the holiday, most federal, state, and local municipal offices will be closed today. Most schools, banks, and other financial institutions close today as well. As with any holiday, it'd be a good idea to call ahead if you have any business to do today. At last week's Kankakee City Council meeting, aldermen passed two resolutions for a few honorary street designations. Jake Lamore has the story.
2: Rob, the 100 block of North Myrtle Street will now be known as Tommy and Olean Lane Avenue. The Oleans lived in a house on that block for more than 55 years and became part of the history of the neighborhood. The second honorary street designation was for the 100 block of South Greenwood Avenue in recognition of the late Arthur E. Lax, the founder of Lax Mortuary. Lax started the mortuary when he came to Kankakee in 1989. He passed away in August at age 75. I'm Jake Lamore.
1: Homecoming, just a couple of weeks away for Olivet, and the School of Music wants to invite area veterans to a special concert. Dr. Neil Woodruff is the chair of the music department at Olivet.
3: On Saturday, October 24th at 7:30 p.m., that's our homecoming concert the School of Music is putting together, and there will be a moment when we will recognize veterans by singing the songs from their branch of the service.
1: Woodruff says veterans in attendance will be recognized when the song from their particular branch of the service is sung.
3: During the song, when that song is sung, we'd like the veterans to stand and be recognized. In addition, if veterans can wear part of their uniform, a hat or a sash or something like that, or medals, they'll be able to get into the concert for no admission.
1: Woodruff adds all area veterans are invited to attend the concert. You don't have to be a graduate of Olivet to attend. He says that you can contact the Olivet School of Music if you have any further questions.
4: NBC News Radio, I'm Jennifer Kuiper. President Trump says Russia and Ukraine have agreed to an energy ceasefire, announcing the deal on Truth Social. The announcement comes days after Trump said Russia would supply diesel fuel to the U.S., a move drawing criticism from Ukrainian President Volodymyr Zelensky, who has told ABC this week,
5: "It gives Putin money, and he spends money only on this war. Kill us. Kill our children."
4: President Trump will be in Ohio this evening as he continues to campaign for Republicans ahead of the midterm election. He'll be in Youngstown alongside Senator John Husted. Dangerous online behavior by its AI models is leading Anthropic to cut off some internet access, Tammy Trujillo reports.
6: TechCrunch reports Anthropic is cutting off live internet access to its internal evaluations until it can straighten out the rogue AI agents. Researchers are alarmed because that means those AI models can't be evaluated before they're released.
4: Jennifer Kuiper, NBC News Radio.
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1: In sports, Bears lost to the Packers 31-7 yesterday in Green Bay. 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Follow the Bears all season long right here. 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Blackhawks host the Penguins tomorrow night. Bulls visit Milwaukee for preseason basketball action on Wednesday. Fighting Illini, Notre Dame, Northwestern all won over the weekend. Chase Briscoe won yesterday's NASCAR Cup race in Charlotte. That field shifts to Phoenix Raceway next Sunday. Your 92.7 WVLI forecast. Mostly sunny skies today, a high right around 90. Clear overnight, low 70. Sunshine and 90 again tomorrow. It is 58 in Wilmington, 57 both Watseka and Kankakee. That is a check of your WVLI news here on this Monday. Have a good rest of your day. Be safe, everybody. I'm Rob West.
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4: 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Shut up.
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7: Yeah, back in the saddle on a Monday, the 12th day of October, 2026. Mike Tamano here, my buddy Rob. Hi, Rob.
8: Hello, Michael.
7: We lost the coach.
8: Yeah.
7: And I watched that coach. Bears game yesterday just hoping that they were going to do it for the coach, but I don't even think, did they know they were playing?
8: I'm not sure any of the actual players showed up.
7: And they got
8: what
7: they
8: I
7: get
8: saw,
7: the memo. You know? It was a tough game.
8: Yeah.
7: And then I just muted a text. I have a bunch of cousins in Green Bay, and they just, it's like, guys, you've picked the wrong guy to think that this is going to aggravate. I couldn't care less.
8: Yeah.
7: I mean, I wanted to see the Bears win, but it was okay. I don't get all crazy about it. And they text all night, and they're arguing. I'm like, mute.
8: Yeah.
7: I mean, I love them.
8: Yeah.
7: But it's enough is enough. With this is what this is the only time to communicate all year is when the Bears play the Packers. That's not a cousinhood.
8: Well, then and Christmas.
7: No, not even then. The only time I hear from Kim and her siblings is when when the Bears play the Pack.
8: Yeah.
7: Or when she sent the text when she was going to see Ye. With her kid.
8: Oh, yeah?
7: And she was wondering who was traveling to Chicago to see Ye. And my Uncle Sonny, who's 80, in his mid-80s, says, what's a Ye?
8: What's a Ye?
7: Is that a restaurant? And who is Ye? What's a Ye? And they were ignoring him because they were talking amongst themselves. And I was just laughing at his. What is a Ye?
8: I'm picking up what he's putting down.
7: Sometimes Yay looks in the mirror and says, what is a Yay? Very strange.
8: How much the earth costs?
7: How much the earth costs? Now, see, when Joe Rogan interviews a Kanye West and he's like, I want to buy the earth. How much the earth cost?
8: Yeah.
7: And Joe Rogan, all puffed up on the herb, entertains that and goes, wow. If it were Mike Ditka and, you know, and Kanye West said, I want to buy the earth. How much the earth cost?
4: Get your mouth shut. Get your mouth shut. Jerk. Dick you.
7: Mike Ditka.
4: Shut up.
8: The coach.
7: He was such an honest, open guy.
8: Well.
7: He was just himself. He had no... There was no pretense about Mike Ditka.
8: They don't make him like that
7: they
8: anymore.
7: They don't. These guys are... The coaches are no longer big personalities. They're very quiet. They're very stoic. You don't get a Mike Ditka anymore.
4: Shut up.
8: And he was one of the last, because I don't think any of them do it anymore. He wore a tie on the sidelines.
7: Yeah.
8: At least sometimes.
7: With a sweater.
8: A sweater. Yeah.
7: Yeah.
8: Bear sweater.
7: Good. That was a good look for the coach.
8: It was. It's a good look. It's a good professional. But growing up watching the Tom Landry Dallas Cowboys, he wore a suit on the sidelines.
7: Oh, yeah.
8: You know,
7: they were dressed for business.
8: Yep.
7: They were doing their thing.
1: You want it right now?
2: Mike, why are you in such a bad mood?
3: What do you care?
2: Good.
3: Okay.
8: He's got a point. I'm just in a bad mood. What's it to you?
7: Yeah, I am. I'm always in a bad mood.
4: Shut up.
7: But I went out to the tailgate party. We'll talk about that and much, much more. And I spent my Saturday in piles of raccoon poop. We'll talk all about it coming up on 92.7.

0: 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You know, tomorrow, the mummy will be matched up in the second of the brackets macabre for Halloween. 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

0: 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Like this.
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0: 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Like this.

0: 92.7 WVLI, where local news always comes first. 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Sunny skies today, high nearing 90. Complete look at the forecast is coming up. Checking your WVLI news this Monday morning, I'm Rob West. Indiana State Police Internet Crimes Against Children Task Force say they've arrested a Cedar Lake man following an investigation into alleged illegal activity. In a press release, Indiana State Police say they started an investigation into 31-year-old Jonathan Bakken following a tip from the National Center for Missing and Exploited Children. Troopers say they got a search warrant and seized several electronic devices from Bakken's home. They say one of the drives included files containing child sexual abuse materials. Bakken was arrested by Indiana State Police on 6 counts of possession of child pornography. This past week was National 4-H Week. 106th District State Representative Jason Bunting says the youth organization is more than just projects.
1: 4-H has a special place in my heart because my wife Tasha and I are not only proud 4-H alumni, we're also 4-H club leaders ourselves. It's an incredible impact for young people across rural communities. In 4-H, kids learn much more than just the projects that they take to their respective fairs. They learn responsibility, leadership, hard work, public speaking, teamwork, and how to give back to our communities.
0: Some 200,000 Illinois youth take part in the clubs, camps, and school enrichment programs managed by the University of Illinois Extension. Bourbonnais Public Library hosting an informational session tomorrow morning about its referendum on the November 3rd ballot. Marketing and outreach coordinator Amanda Belcher has more.
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3: NBC News Radio, I'm Jennifer Kuiper. Department of Homeland Security Secretary Mark Wayne Mullen is defending the possible live stream of Fort Hood shooter Nidal Hassan's execution. Mullen tells CBS's Face the Nation he does not see an elevated risk to security.
4: I think people need to understand if you attack America, we will come after you.
3: Ukrainian President Volodymyr Zelensky is criticizing the U.S.-Russia diesel deal, saying the deal gives Russia's president money he'll only spend on the war. The Trump administration is being ordered to stop airing taxpayer-funded pro-President Trump ads. Tammy Trujillo with more.
5: A federal judge gave the order Sunday, effective immediately, after a lawsuit from a watchdog group and others. The administration said over the weekend that the Department of Homeland Security had planned to stop buying ads after Sunday. The ads, including one that was almost identical to a 2024 Trump campaign ad, were criticized as a possible illegal use of taxpayer money.
3: I'm Jennifer Kuiper, NBC News Radio.
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7: 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Bradley Bourbonnais girls flag football scored in the final minute of the game to defeat Minooka 19-18. With the win, BBCHS advances to tomorrow night's 5 p.m. sectional championship game against Champaign Central at Belleville East. Friday's high school football results, Piatone over Mantino, Kankakee over Crete Moni, Cole City won at Hersher Friday night under the lights, and Moments, Iroquois West, Bishop Mack, and Bradley Bourbonnais all had week 8 losses. In Illinois 8-man football, Milford Citizens Park has won 8 in a row with a win against St. Ann Donovan. That's a look at your local sports on WVLI.
0: Your 92.7 WVLI forecast. Mostly sunny skies today and a high of 90. Clear overnight, low 70. Sunshine and 90 tomorrow. 59 in Wilmington, 58. Watseka and Kankakee. That is a check of your WVLI news here on this Monday morning. Have a good rest of your day. Be safe, everybody. I'm Rob West.
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0: WVLI. Rob, you know, Sweetest Day gets overshadowed by the theme of Halloween all month. So, you know, but it is coming up this weekend.
1: Oh, boy.
0: Isn't it?
1: You got me, dude. I don't...
0: Well, it'd be Sweetest Day, February 9th. I sometimes don't know what I'm talking about.
2: Oh,
0: I think
2: Google
0: we...
2: machine, when is Sweetest Day?
0: I think it's the 17th.
2: 2020. Hang on. I'll know. Just Sweetest Day 2026, October, Saturday, October 17th. Yes.
0: October 2017th,
2: yes.
0: And we're going to be there. No, yeah, so the 17th, this coming Saturday.
2: That would be this Saturday, yeah.
0: Very exciting, and we are going to, you know, we're going to keep up with the Halloween fun. You know, there's no doubt about it. We've got Halloween aplenty, but let us not let the Sweetest Day celebration get overshadowed. We'll get to that in just a moment, but first... Savings so good on beautiful jewelry that it's, well, it's a little spooky in and of itself. Cat Diamond and the crew at D. Westfall Jewelers on Broadway and Bradley are waiting to see you. You got that gold and silver you're not wearing, bring it in, get rid of it, sell it. They have plenty of rings, just go in and give them the finger. And if you go on their Facebook page, you'll see all kinds of customized jewelry that's fantastic. Just gorgeous. I mean, holy cow. The man's an artist. And he's a secret agent. He's Darren Westfall, a.k.a. Cat Diamond. So get in there. 56 years, there's a reason they stayed in business that long, because they love to make you shine. Huh? They've got those new enhancers in now for your rings. Put them around your wedding band or whatnot. Shh, beautiful stuff.
2: Wedding bands and whatnot. That'd be another great name.
0: Yeah, well, get in there. Get a wedding band. And
2: or
0: whatnot.
2: A whatnot.
0: Where do you keep your whatnots? Oh, right in this cabinet right over here in this display case. But they've got also some really nice, like, quick gift ideas, too. Like, if you're heading to someone's house and you're like, you know, let me bring a little something. They have these bracelets with reaffirming sayings on them and stuff. Yeah.
2: Okay.
0: D. Westfall Jewelers on Broadway. I get those for my nieces and nephews once in a while. I just... Well, not my nephews, but my nieces.
2: Yeah, well, maybe your nephews need them, too.
0: I don't see my nephews wearing jewelry at the age they are, my great-nephews.
2: Yeah.
0: Yeah, maybe Connor might. Connor would probably wear a watch. I would get him a watch. He likes to take stuff apart, though, which is actually a sign of an intelligent kid. When they like to take stuff apart and then put it back together, he's got a very inquisitive mind.
2: Something that Darren Westfall never grew out of. He likes to take watches apart
0: and put them back together. That's right. Look at my watch. Turn the light off.
2: It glows.
0: It glows. I have a glow-in-the-dark, solar-powered D. Westfall Jewelers watch. Go in there and say, I want to keep time like Uncle Mikey.
3: Mike Tamano
4: is wonderfully weird.
3: With Rob West.
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6: Free band names, free band names. 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
0: Rob, this band wants to be the next Ozark Mountain Daredevils, the next Bachman Turner Overdrive. What are they calling themselves?
2: Beelzebaby.
0: Beelzebaby, nice. Here's a band, a bunch of retired podiatrists in... Morris. They've decided to hang up their stethoscopes and hang up their white smocks and go full leather heavy metal. What do they call themselves?
2: Diaper Savant.
0: Perfect. And opening tonight in his tribute to Mike Nesmith, Jerry Down's sold out show in Monkey's Eyebrow, Kentucky.
2: The Screaming Kitties.
7: Mike Tamano in the morning with Rob West.
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0: 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Now, there's an understanding, young lady.
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1: Debuting in December on this program, on this radio station, rather, is the best of Mike Tamano and Rob West Saturday mornings. We'll talk about that as it draws nearer. It's going to be fun. You can't escape us. So, Rob, I like a good museum. And when I'm going through, the American landscape, I always see, like I saw the wrought iron museum in Tennessee. I didn't stop, but there's a lot of roadside museums. And I've entertained, what would I do when I retired? Maybe have a I would love to have a roadside attraction.
2: Okay, what are you thinking?
1: Some sort of museum. I don't know.
2: Yeah.
1: But I have to beat some of these crazy ones, like the Mothman Museum in West Virginia, in Point Pleasant, West Virginia. Point Pleasant, of course, home of the Mothman.
2: Yeah. Well, he's got a summer home there anyway.
1: Yeah, this is the flying creature with glowing red eyes, and the Mothman Museum documents the 1966 sightings of a mysterious winged being that supposedly terrorized the area before the tragic Silver Bridge collapse, which is strange because that movie with Richard Gere, and I, you know, I try not to, but I'm watching this movie, The Mothman Prophecies, with Richard Gere.
2: Yeah.
1: And they utilize the Silver Bridge collapse in that movie. And I always thought, what about people who have lost people during that, and they see this tragedy in their lives being made into a fictionalized horror movie? It was weird to me, you know? I guess history is, you know, fodder for fantasy, but I don't know. It threw me off. Now, Richard Gere was once filming a movie in Chicago.
2: Oh, good.
1: And my father would go down to the lakefront and fish for perch. And he called me and said, you know, they're making a movie down here. He goes, they have these big lights up and all these film crews around. And he said, I think Richard Gere's in this movie. I said, really? And that was my mother's favorite actor.
2: Ah.
1: So about a week and a half later, my mother calls me and says, your father, you'll never guess who your father took me to lunch with today. I said, only the trout dog.
2: Yeah.
1: She ate lunch with Richard Gere.
2: Wow.
1: I don't know how he pulled this off. He could make anything happen. He was a strange cat, my old man.
2: Good for him.
1: Yeah. I said, how did you do that? He goes, I went up to one of the crew members. I said, when does he take lunch? They said, usually late, around 4. You know, they have, because they're shooting all day. He's like, my wife loves him. And the guy said, okay, I'll work it out for you. I said, that never happens to me.
2: Yeah. Yeah. Well, yeah. But
1: he had a certain charisma about him. How about the Barney Smith's Toilet Seat Art Museum? San Antonio, Texas, 1,400 decorated toilet seats.
2: If I go to San Antonio, I don't think I'm going to go to the toilet seat.
1: You can go to the Alamo?
2: Yeah, of the two.
1: How about the Spam Museum in Austin, Minnesota?
2: Well, who doesn't love spam?
1: Free admission, guided tours by your spam ambassador.
2: Free admission?
1: Yeah, free admission, and you get your own spam ambassador. Who explains how the processed meat became a global phenomenon.
2: Do-do-do-do-do.
1: Spam phenomenon.
2: Do-do-do-do.
1: Phenomenon.
2: Do-do-do-do-do-do-do-do-do-do-do-do-do-do-do-do-do-do-do.
1: The National Mustard Museum, that's in Wisconsin. Yeah, hater.
2: So it should be near the Spam Museum.
1: Well, yeah, you got to put a little mustard on your spam. Your favorite spam recipes? No, not yet. It's too early, folks. The Jell-O Gallery Museum in New York.
2: There again with the spam, because it's got a jelly kind of consistency.
1: It has a gelatinous blob on top of when you open the can.
2: Yeah.
1: The International Cryptozoology Museum in Portland, Maine. I would like to go to that.
2: That'd be fun. Let's do a weekend.
1: Vent Haven. Oh, no. I have the road trip for us. I'm going to get to that a little bit later on. And I've got to get Tammy to give us a bus for our listeners.
2: All right.
1: I'll tell you about it. The Vent Haven Museum It's the only museum dedicated to ventriloquists. They have not only over 1,000 dummies on display, including the people who attend it, but they have outfits. You could buy outfits for your ventriloquist dummy.
2: Of course you could, because who else is going to go to that but somebody who actually does the thing?
1: You have the Nutcracker Museum in Washington. You have the Oasis Bordello Museum in Idaho.
2: Well, it's a good place for a Bordello Museum.
1: Yeah.
2: In Idaho.
1: Circus World Museum, that's in Baraboo, Wisconsin. I think I've actually been there. Maybe.
2: That's a great that's a great name for a city.
1: Baraboo?
2: Baraboo.
1: Yeah. Yeah, the Museum of Bad Art in Somerville, Massachusetts. That's got to be fun.
2: And when my kids were growing up, on my refrigerator door.
1: Artwork that's so terrible, it's fascinating. The Doll Museum in Plainview, Nebraska.
2: That's not creepy at all.
1: Yeah. The Salt and Pepper Shaker Museum in Gatlinburg, Tennessee.
2: Nice.
1: That's about as boring as it gets.
2: It could be worse. It could be Sugar and Creamer Museum.
1: Creamer Museum. The International UFO Museum and Research Center in Roswell, New Mexico.
2: Of course. Where else is it going to be?
1: If you're ever in Columbus, Georgia, they have the Lunchbox Museum. Oklahoma City's American Banjo Museum.
2: Nice.
1: Yeah, so there you have it. So if you're looking for a place, you know, on your trucks, that's all. You find a nice place and check it out. All right, Rob's got your news coming up at the bottom of the hour. I have so many stories to tell from this past weekend.
2: So what was your lunchbox when you were growing up? What'd you have?
1: I had the Fonz for a while, my favorite, and boy, I would do anything to have this back. I had Evel Knievel lunchbox.
2: Oh, did you?
1: What do those go for? I bet they're huge money.
2: Mine just had an American flag on it. Me and Rusty Triplett,
1: was he a drummer by chance?
2: No, he should have been. He was a basketball player, but because you know Triplett and West are close in the alphabet, we had little hooks in the back of the room, so
1: sure.
2: our little cubbies were next to each other, and occasionally we would mix up our lunch boxes because we had the exact same lunch box, and we'd have them stored next to each other.
1: That's the best. My Evel Knievel lunchbox is, it had the thermos on it with him standing on the seat doing a wheelie.
2: Yeah.
1: Let's see what they're going for. You know, you could buy, a vintage 1974 Evel Knievel lunchbox. Let's see here. They're going for $280. Here's one for $1,500. And they're averaging about $260 to $280. And then there's the there's one slightly used. It's $55. So I might swing, you know, splurge and get one. If I could find it for under $50, I'll get it.
2: Yeah, not $100.
1: No, not $1,500. That's a guy that posts on eBay waiting for all the rest of them to sell out. He's got patience on WVLI.

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1: 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Sunny skies today, high about 90. Complete look at the forecast is coming up. Checking your WVLI news this Monday morning, I'm Rob West. Still no sentencing date for Xandria Harris, who was found guilty in August in the 2021 murder of Bradley Police Sergeant Marlene Ripmanick and wounding of Officer Tyler Bailey, Jake Lamore explains.
2: Rob, during a status hearing held in Kankakee County Circuit Court Friday afternoon, defense attorney Sierra Norris says post-trial motions have been filed. However, a decision has not yet been made on whether she will stay on as Harris's attorney or not. Harris said she doesn't feel she can properly represent Harris post-conviction and that Harris will more than likely have a new attorney. Kankakee County State's Attorney Jim Rowe asked if a sentencing date could be set in November. Judge Kathy Bradshaw Elliott said a sentencing hearing for Harris will more than likely not happen until early next year. A status hearing has been scheduled for October 30th to get a final answer on Harris's attorney situation. I'm Jake Clamore.
1: October is Fire Safety Month, and each week this month we'll be getting safety tips from Lieutenant Enrique Zacco, Community Risk Reduction Officer and EMS Coordinator with the City of Kankakee Fire Department. This week he gives us pointers about cooking safety in the kitchen.
3: With the fall holidays and Christmas coming up, we just want to make sure that we remember a few key points when we're cooking our holiday meals. We want to make sure to remove all items from the stovetops when we're done cooking. We don't want to leave any of the cooking on the stovetops or in the oven unattended. And we also want to make sure that we keep young children and pets away from all cooking appliances. We like to say the 3-foot perimeter away from your cooking appliance just to ensure the safety of our little ones and our pets. And then also make sure that you have a working fire extinguisher in case things do happen, that we can make sure we mitigate those at the same time.
1: The National Fire Protection Association says there are somewhere between 450 and 550 deaths in the United States each year because of cooking-related fires. Let's find out now what's going on overhead this week with our notable night sky news. Here's Madeline Shepley, astronomy professor and director of the Strickler Planetarium at Olivet.
4: Welcome to your notable night sky news, where we update you on things of note in space in the night sky. Tomorrow evening, if you have binoculars or a telescope, you can catch the asteroid Vesta at opposition. Should you choose to observe, the asteroid will be in the constellation of Cetus the Sea Monster. Then, Saturday night, it would be the perfect time to catch the famous short-period variable star Algol in the constellation of Perseus at its minimum brightness. Around 9 p.m. would be the ideal time to observe. Finally, Sunday is the first quarter moon of the month. From Olivet Nazarene University, this is Madeline Shepley.
5: NBC News Radio, I'm Jennifer Kuiper. Department of Homeland Security Secretary Mark Wayne Mullen is defending the possible live stream of Fort Hood shooter Nidal Hassan's execution. Mullen tells CBS's Face the Nation he does not see an elevated risk to security.
6: I think people need to understand if you attack America, we will come after you.
5: Ukrainian President Volodymyr Zelensky is criticizing the U.S.-Russia diesel deal, saying the deal gives Russia's president money he'll only spend on the war. The Trump administration is being ordered to stop airing taxpayer-funded pro-President Trump ads. Tammy Trujillo with more.
7: A federal judge gave the order Sunday, effective immediately, after a lawsuit from a watchdog group and others. The administration said over the weekend that the Department of Homeland Security had planned to stop buying ads after Sunday. The ads, including one that was almost identical to a 2024 Trump campaign ad, were criticized as a possible illegal use of taxpayer money.
5: I'm Jennifer Kuiper, NBC News Radio.
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1: In sports, Bears lost to the Packers 31-7 yesterday in Green Bay. 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Bulls visit Milwaukee for preseason basketball action on Wednesday. Fighting Illini, Notre Dame, Northwestern all won over the weekend. 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
12: Your 92.7 WVLI forecast. Mostly sunny skies today, high nearing 90. Clear overnight, low about 70. Sunshine and 90 again tomorrow. 59 in Wilmington, 58 Watseka and Kankakee. That is a check of your WVLI news here on this Monday. Have a good rest of your day. Be safe, everybody. I'm Rob West.
13: Coming up, my recap of the weekend. It was a whirlwind, and we'll talk about that next.
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1: It's a big Monday, and we're glad to have you with us. So Saturday, I was up at 4 in the morning, put the coffee on.
2: Woke, so you slept in. That's good.
1: Yeah, woke the bride up, and I said, we have to go clean our barn out in Michigan.
2: Oh, okay.
1: So we threw a lawnmower in the back, a couple of sandwiches, some water. And my nephew, not my nephew, my brother-in-law works for a company that makes all kinds of household items and stuff. And he gave us a self-refrigerated cooler. Do you know how cool that is? It keeps things cold without ice. It's amazing. You know, you don't have to stop and get ice, and then it melts, and you got a bunch of water in the. It's fantastic.
2: Oh,
1: I don't know. I don't know. It has a certain seal on it, traps in the cold. I had nice cold water for a whole day in the car. Anyway, we get up to Michigan. My place was hit by storms.
2: Yeah,
1: and our electricity pole was knocked down. So I talked to the state and the county. I said, well, what do I do here? They said, we got it. We'll take the trees down. We'll move them out of the way. And we will undo your electricity until you decide to get an electrician up there to redo it. Which, I don't know. A lantern and a campfire is all I need. A flashlight, I'm good. So we get up there. Nice long ride. You know, we had a lot of fun. We laughed. We played Guess the Drummer. My wife was amazed. We listened to, old jazz radio stations. And I said, oh, that's Elvin Jones playing. And then she looks it up. She goes, that's amazing. I said, I could just tell. He did that little samba thing. And I did it twice. And she was very, very excited. But we get to our place in Michigan, and when the county says we'll chop the trees down, they don't tell you they're going to leave 6,000 pounds of trees in your driveway.
2: Oh, so, okay.
1: Yeah, we'll take them down and move them for you. That is not moving them for it. That's letting them lay in my driveway.
2: So where'd you park?
1: I parked in the road.
2: Oh.
1: And then this hippie chick comes walking down, just not a care in the world. And she's like, are you guys okay? I said, yes, I own this land. And she said, oh, that's a beautiful spot. She's like, we're down the road a little bit. You need help? I said, no. I said, I'm going to have to get a chainsaw because I can't get this stuff out. I did roll a couple of the giant logs out of the way so my wife could get the car into the driveway. And then I opened our gate and she started mowing so we can get in there. And I had to approach the barn, which now has a tree laying across the top of it, which broke the two doors.
2: Oh, so it's been open.
1: Broke the barn doors. Well, they were askew enough for, and the raccoons, I understand they're going to infiltrate everything because they're nasty.
2: Yeah, it's what they do.
1: But, if you see that the door is ajar because of the tree that fell on it, use the door. Don't chew through the bottom of my and dig through the bottom of my barn. And that's what they did. And I walked into a cavern of raccoon poop. And so I said, I'm going to need a mask and I'm going to need gloves. And my wife said, here you go. And she was at the ready. Frau is always at the ready.
2: A shovel? Did you have a shovel?
1: I had a rake, and I didn't touch. I don't like to touch raccoon poo. I don't like to touch any poo. Let's be honest. It's not your garden variety poop. I'm not going to touch. In very rare occasions will I say, I can't even think of the occasion where I'll say, that's a turd I'd like to fondle.
2: That's.
1: Do you know what I'm saying?
2: Don't touch the poo is really, right. Those are words to live by.
1: But I got in there, I kicked it out of the way, and I started getting, they had gotten into some bags that were in there. And so I had to go to a store and get a designated bag and then call the company to come pick them up. And I'm like, I don't even know if you guys are going to, how am I going to know if you pick these up or not? I have 15 bags of garbage that I've taken out of my ransacked by raccoons barn, and
2: So were these designated poo bags?
1: No, they were like bags of stuff, like containers. They chewed through plastic containers of goods that I had. So all of it had to go, all of it. Yeah. So I just shoved it in these bags, dragged it out by the road. But the nice thing about being in where I'm at.
2: Yeah.
1: Before we left, I threw a tarp down on the ground. And I said, on this side is our clean clothes. On this side is our raccoon-infested, tainted clothes.
2: Yeah.
1: We'll wrap them up, get rid of them, wash them, whatever you got to do. And we were both able to strip naked in Adam and Eve style.
2: Yeah.
1: In the middle of our woods.
2: Huh.
1: And not a single person could see us. Probably someone with a drone. But yeah, right in the middle of our woods, we were completely stark naked, and we were checking. There's nothing that says romance after 24 years of marriage than checking each other for ticks completely naked in the Michigan woods.
2: I think there's a song about that, actually.
1: Yes,
2: Brad Paisley did a song. I want to check you for ticks.
1: I want to check you for ticks in the Michigan woods, and so we did that.
2: You know how to show a girl good time, don't you?
1: Mr. Romance, they call me.
2: A weekend of mowing your lawn while you clean up raccoon poo.
1: Yeah.
2: Then you go to the woods and check each other for ticks.
1: Right. And then I didn't know what style of chainsaw I would need. And I was going to go to a hardware store and buy one. But I said, let me research this before I buy when I don't need to buy. And I could find the right one.
2: Bigger is better.
1: That's what I heard. And so we did the cleanup, and then I was excited because I saw my second black bear in the wild up there on my land. And he ran across the road, and I thought I heard him mutter in Yogi Bear style, you have to clean up raccoon poo, you have to clean up raccoon poo. And then my neighbor came back. She said, did everything work out okay?
2: Now, you were clothed by now.
1: We were clothed,
2: okay.
1: Yes. She came, she met us at the road. We were now clothed and leaving. And she said, well, come meet the family.
2: Oh.
1: And I said, okay, you know, because I've seen Texas Chainsaw Massacre. Why not go meet the family that I, in the middle of nowhere.
2: Your last name wasn't Gein, was it?
1: I hope not. So we get there. And only, Rob, I'm 400 miles away in the Upper Peninsula of Michigan.
2: Yeah.
1: And we start talking. Now, I said, so what are you guys doing? He's like, oh, we're harvesting our crops. Now, he didn't have a farm. And I said, oh, you're harvesting your crops. And I could smell said crop.
2: Oh, okay.
1: And they were hippies, and they said, come on in. You want something to drink? I said, no, we're just, you know, I wanted to say hi to you. And he's like, well, I'll keep an eye on your place. He goes, there's a couple guys who hunt, you know, down the road, but I've never seen anybody trespass on your land. You've got it posted. I said, yeah, well, you know, I can't help it if it does happen.

0: I said, no, I can smell it. And they started laughing. But then he did show me his operation.
1: And?
0: It was a six-car garage.
1: Oh, my.
0: With hydroponic plants, lights for the plants. And they had quite the harvest.
1: Yeah,
0: I said, well, congratulations on your harvest.
1: I hear, because corn and soybeans are down.
0: This one's not. I think this one's up. And then the girl, he said, this is my brother, Mike, and this is his wife. And she's like, and I said, hey, my name's Mike Tamano. This is my wife, Denise. And she's like, Mike Tamano, why do I know that name? Are you on the radio? And I said, well, how do you know this? And come to find out, she is friends of a gentleman who was once going to hire us in Grand Rapids. Crashed and burned. And so I said, well, tell him I said hello. And, the offer still stands. So, but I thought that was really weird that I can be 400 miles away and someone knows my name. And that was weird. But you never know when they say, are you Mike Tamano? Are you on the radio? Because, were you an intern? Am I forgetting who you are? But he said, well, let's exchange numbers and I'll watch your place for you.
1: Yeah. So this has been a lot of years ago. My girls were still young. We took a trip to Washington, D.C. And one of the things we wanted to see was the mint, the treasury, where the money's printed.
0: Yeah, so, grab some.
1: And to do that, you have to get, you have to have your senator or representative get you a spot. Anyway, so we show up. Our tour is at, 9:30, whatever. We show up a little after 9. And at this time, I was working for station just up the street here at the school at Olivet.
0: Shine FM.
1: And
0: it's number it's got a good beat, but you can't dance to it.
1: So anyway, I was working with them, and we're sitting talking to this family and that had just shown up, and they said, I said, where are you from? And they said, well, we're from Northwest Indiana. I said, oh, I said, well, we're just from across the state line there in Bourbonnais. And the woman says, yeah, she said, you know what? We listened to a radio station there from Bourbonnais.
0: Yeah.
1: And I said, oh. And she said, yeah. And I said, put out my hand. And I said, my name's Rob.
0: She said,
1: no.
0: Yeah.
1: We're in Washington, D.C.
0: Yeah, it's crazy. It's crazy. Well, you have a very distinctive voice, too. So.
1: Yeah, I've heard that.
0: But I have a goofy voice, and, but yeah, so here's the thing. Matt McBurney, of all people.
1: Okay. Riverside.
0: One of the kindest men on the planet. Just a sweet, sweet man. And you think very professional, very woven into the community. He'd be the last guy you would discuss chainsaws with. But at the...
1: Everybody's got a hobby, Mike.
0: Well, I went to the... to say good farewell to Dominic Randazzo from this life, and he's moved on, and he was a wonderful human being, and I love his family. And I'm waiting in line to pay my respects with Matt McBurney.
1: Uh-huh.
0: And he said, so how was your weekend? I said, well, it's been very busy. I had the tailgate party for the radio station. Oh, how'd that go? Oh, it was wonderful. Yeah, that was a beautiful day for it. And I said, and yesterday we spent all day in Upper Michigan, because my wife and I have a place up there, and the barn is ransacked, and a bunch of trees have fallen. I said, and it's a bigger project than I was able to tackle because I don't have a chainsaw. And he said, when you're ready to buy a chainsaw, grab the one you like, and then look for the bigger version. He goes, the bigger is better.
1: Huh.
0: And I said, I'm getting chainsaw advice from Matt McBurney.
1: Well, if you're going to believe anybody on chainsaw advice, I would believe Matt.
0: A lot of times, like when he starts the meetings for the board at Riverside, I didn't know this, that he'll be, this meeting has come to set, this meeting is now in session.
1: Yeah.
0: Start the chainsaw up. I didn't know that.
1: And he ends by using it to cut the table in half.
0: Cuts the desk right in half and says this meeting is adjourned.
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1: So the Donahoes invited us to dinner.
2: Hang on, honey. Hello?
3: Hi, this is Lori from First American Bank.
2: Whoa, honey, it's the bank. Listen to how real this AI voice sounds.
1: Hello?
3: Yes, hello. 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
1: That is freaky.
2: Right? What do I press for representative?
3: Oh, you don't press anything. I'm a real person.
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11: 92.7 WVLI, where local news always comes first. Sunny skies today, high about 90. Complete look at the forecast is coming up. Checking your WVLI news this Monday morning, I'm Rob West. Will County Coroner's Office, along with the Will Grundy County Major Crimes Task Force and the University Park Police Department, investigating an apparent homicide. Will County Coroner Lori H. Summers' office says 18-year-old Ryan Jenkins of University Park pronounced dead about 9:15 Thursday night in the 24,000 block of South Governor's Highway in University Park. Summers has ruled the death an apparent homicide. Still no winners over the weekend in the Powerball or Mega Millions drawing. That puts tonight's jackpot for the Powerball lottery at about $538 million. Tomorrow night's Mega Millions drawing sits at an estimated $385 million. Experts say the odds of winning about 1 in 292 million. And if you get an ugly sweater for Christmas this year, don't blame Santa, blame AI, Rory O'Neill reports.
12: More than a third of holiday shoppers say they will use artificial intelligence to find items on their gift lists. That's more than double what it was just last year. The YouGov survey also found that shoppers are leaning into AI to make sure they get the lowest prices and best deals. About half of the Gen Zers and millennials who took part in the survey expect that they'll be shopping on Black Friday or Cyber Monday. I'm Rory O'Neill.
13: NBC News Radio, I'm Jennifer Kuiper. Department of Homeland Security Secretary Mark Wayne Mullen is defending the possible live stream of Fort Hood shooter Nidal Hassan's execution. Mullen tells CBS's Face the Nation he does not see an elevated risk to security.
14: I think people need to understand if you attack America, we will come after you.
13: Ukrainian President Volodymyr Zelensky is criticizing the U.S.-Russia diesel deal, saying the deal gives Russia's president money he'll only spend on the war. The Trump administration is being ordered to stop airing taxpayer-funded pro-President Trump ads. Tammy Trujillo with more.
15: A federal judge gave the order Sunday, effective immediately after a lawsuit from a watchdog group and others. The administration said over the weekend that the Department of Homeland Security had planned to stop buying ads after Sunday. The ads, including one that was almost identical to a 2024 Trump campaign ad, were criticized as a possible illegal use of taxpayer money.
13: I'm Jennifer Kuiper, NBC News Radio.
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17: 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Kia of Bradley wants to see in a Kia Bradley Bourbonnais girls flag football scored in the final minute of the game to defeat Minooka 19-18. Now, BBCHS will advance to tomorrow night's 5 p.m. sectional championship game against Champaign Central at Belleville East. Friday's high school football results, Piatone over Mantino. It was Kankakee over Crete Moni. Cole City won at Hersher on Friday night under the lights. Moments, Iroquois West, Bishop Mack, and Bradley Bourbonnais all had had week eight losses. And in Illinois eight-man football, Milford Cisna Park has won six in a row with a win against St. Ann Donovan. That's a look at your local sports on WVLI.
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19: Mostly sunny skies today, looking for a high about 90. It'll be clear overnight, low around 70, sunshine and 90 tomorrow. 60 in Wilmington, 59, Watseek and Kankakee. That is a check of your WVLI news here on this Monday morning. Have a good rest of your day. Be safe, everybody. I'm Rob West.
17: I have a fun friend, David, who you know I show many videos that he sends me at 4 or 5 o'clock in the morning. He's retired now from a very large job in Chicago, which will remain unnameless.
19: Good for him.
17: Which will remain unnamed. And he's enjoying his retirement in Wisconsin. He has a beautiful cottage on the lake, and he'll send me these videos, and just when I think he can't top himself anymore.
19: Yeah.
17: Like, at one point, he was keeping live bait in his refrigerator, and he was feeding them every morning.
19: Good selection of crickets?
17: He was feeding his crickets and night crawlers every morning. He would say, here's some bacon. You guys like bacon? And he would sprinkle a little bacon. He's nuts.
19: Okay.
17: And, you know, he likes to party. So the other day, I texted him and said, are you fishing? And he said, yes, but it's drizzly out, so I'm fishing in my house. And he sent me a video, which I cannot play on the air. I wanted to, but the amount of censoring would be incoherent because of the beeps.
19: All right.
17: He was fishing in his aquarium at his house. Now,
19: it's a big aquarium.
17: It's a big aquarium with a big fish. And
19: I'm intrigued.
17: It's pure genius. And is he the first to think about this?
19: I'm sure he's not.
17: The bigger the aquarium, you could fish indoors.
19: Yeah.
17: You know, honey, is dinner ready yet? Not. Oh, I'm going to go wet a line while I'm waiting.
19: Yeah. Now, the guy that cuts my hair, he keeps an aquarium in his shop that he grows bait in.
17: See, yeah, aquariums are very utilitarian. You can grow bait, or you could actually fish in them.
19: Yeah.
17: And he had some bass and bluegill in his aquarium, and he was trying to catch them. And the video he sent me, they were not going to be. They're already in prison from biting a hook the first time. They don't want to. They're not falling for this game again. Just throw the pellets in, we'll be fine. We do have this day in history coming up, so stay with us.
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1: Our next guest is a Hall of Fame tight end who later went on to become one of the all-time great coaches in the NFL, leading the Chicago Bears to their first Super Bowl ever. Ladies and gentlemen, please say hello to Iron Mike Ditka. Nice to see you, Mike.
2: Good to see you.
1: You know, I looked back there as I was getting ready to introduce you, and you're pacing back and forth like you're on the sidewalk.
2: I'm very nervous.
1: Are you a little nervous?
2: I'm uptight. This is big-time stuff.
1: Do you miss every Sunday morning? You wake up, and do you want to be back there on the sidelines?
2: No.
1: Really?
2: No.
1: You don't miss it at all?
2: No, I want to do what you're doing. This is easy.
1: Ah!
2: There's no stress, no pressure.
1: Hey, did you see the Mars probe right over there?
2: Look at that. That's interesting.
1: That's a beauty, isn't it? Tell your friends you were here the night it crashed. Why do they call you Iron Mike?
2: Actually, they changed the name to Rusty. Because I am very rusty, believe me. No, really. I don't know where it came from,
1: actually. You're a tough guy, though, aren't
2: you? I was raised outside of Pittsburgh, I think, in a steel mill town, and I think that's basically where it came from. But I'm not a tough guy.
1: Had to be tough, though, to survive there in Pittsburgh in the mills. And also, you played in an era when guys were tougher, weren't they?
2: No, my dad was tough. I'm not tough.
1: Really? Your dad was tougher than you were?
2: Yeah, a lot tougher.
1: Yeah.
2: Believe me. And all those people. But, we played an era where the game was different. When I played in college, it went both ways, so it was a little different.
1: Did you hurt people when you played? Does
2: Never,
1: a tight end get to hurt people?
2: No, I was the only guy. Actually, I used to pat a lot of guys on the butt after they play. I mean,
1: I didn't see that in the notes, Mike.
2: You meet all kind.
1: How do you like your TV job? Is that all right, or are you going to be a coach now? Because a lot of guys leave the NFL, go to NBC, and then a year later, they're back in the game. Is that what's going to happen to you?
2: Well, I could say the guys that go to CBS never get back in the game. Isn't that true?
1: Okay, some kind of an insult there, but I'm not sure. I'll have to look at the tape.
2: I'm very happy doing what I'm doing. I don't see that I'll be back in coaching.
1: Do you feel like you fit in immediately over there?
2: Well, the people are nice to me. I mean, the people here are nice to you, aren't they? It's just no different.
1: Well, there's a little difference
2: there. The paycheck comes every 2 weeks.
1: They're nice to you because you're Iron Mike.
2: Well, they're nice to you because you're making them a lot of money.
1: I saw a Marv Albert show that you did. I don't know when it was. It was like Marv wanted to be Barbara Walters.
2: Yes, he tried.
1: And he was interviewing you, and you were sitting, the two of you sitting very close together on a big fluffy couch, and he was asking you... He was asking you a lot of questions, and then they rolled this videotape. It was you when you played tight end for the Chicago Bears.
3: Mike Ditka. That's Mike Ditka with David Letterman, and that's when they showed him. The guy ran on the field, and he knocked them down.
2: It was kind of frustrating, and all of a sudden, somebody came out of the bleachers and started running around the football field. Well, you would say a fan, but maybe it wasn't a fan. It was just somebody.
1: Well, it wasn't a cheerleader, was it?
2: He didn't have a short skirt.
1: All right, let's take. We have the videotape here tonight.
3: He plows this guy down.
1: Right ahead, roll the videotape, pal. This is Mike Ditka in Los Angeles. There's the fan, I guess, in the red shirt.
3: Knocked him out. That's tough. That's the Iron Mike, ladies and gentlemen. There won't be another one like him.
4: I saw a meme this morning that heaven is now happy they get to finally figure out who's stronger or something like that, God or Iron Mike Ditka.
3: He was such an honest guy. That's the thing about Ditka.
4: Yeah.
3: He was who he was. There was no pretense. There was no fakery, no posing. He was the coach.
4: He came from a time when you said what you meant, and you didn't mess around with anything else.
3: I'll say.
5: See that? That's your IQ, buddy. Zero.
6: There's three quarterbacks on this football team. Whichever one starts. Whichever ones don't, we'll back him up. Period. Cut and dry. It's nobody's concern but ours. Nobody's. Next.
7: Injuries from the game.
6: Talk to the trainer. Next.
7: All right. Why are you in such a bad mood?
6: What do you care? Okay. You were 2-7, you'd be in a bad mood, too.
3: That's right.
8: You stink, you stink. Yeah. Sometimes we all stink.
3: Yeah, ain't that the truth?
5: Get your mouth shut. Get your mouth shut, you jerk. Dick you through.
3: And the guy mispronounces Dickus.
8: Shut up.
3: Well, we'll miss you, Mike. You're the best. All right, it is time for This Day in History. Rob, already October 12th, the 285th day of this year.
4: It's crazy, isn't it?
3: It is nuts.
4: There's only like 73, 72 days to Christmas, something like that.
3: It was on this date, 1609. Three Blind Mice was published in London. The wasn't that the theme song to the Stooges?
4: It was.
3: 1901, President Theodore Roosevelt renamed the Executive Mansion the White House.
4: Wonder why.
3: 1928, the artificial respirator, known on the street as the Iron Lung, was first demonstrated in a Boston hospital. 1931, now you talk about a man, man's man, with a healthy set of pipes. Johnny Weissmuller, Olympic gold medal swimmer, Johnny Weissmuller left the swimming pool for the jungle. He became the new screen version of Tarzan. How's that for a yell? I want to. This is gonna be my. That's gonna be my ringtone when you call me in the morning.
4: Oh, good.
3: One of my favorite pieces of music, the great Jesus Christ Superstar, began as an album in London, a concept album, if you will, and then hit the stage. It became a sensation, later made into a motion picture in 1971. Jesus Christ Superstar premiered on Broadway. Pretty amazing film.
9: I remember when this whole thing began.
3: I used to use the song as a audition piece, Rob, back when I was a thespian, a proud thespian.
4: Really?
3: Yeah. And no, I won't. You're going to ask me to sing. I'm not going to do it. Yeah. And
4: come on.
3: I was a very sad day, Rob, when Sid Vicious of the Sex Pistols was arrested in New York, charged with the murder of his girlfriend. He died of a drug overdose prior to the trial in 1978. We lost the great rock and roller Sid Vicious. 1997. Boy, it's been 1997. We lost John Denver at the age of 53 during a solo plane crash. The great John Denver. How could you not love John Denver? Sing it, Johnny.
10: Sunshine on my shoulder makes me happy.
3: I would like to, you know, there's something about his life, short of the airplane flying, which I'm not interested in, but just to be like a woodsy hick wandering around the woods and singing songs, there's something to be said about that.
10: He was born in the summer of his 27th year. Coming home.
4: All of his music just had a feel to them.
3: Yes,
4: you know?
3: A mood, a vibe, yes. Here we go.
11: Well, life on the farm is kind of laid back. Ain't much an old country boy like me can't hack. It's early to rise, early in a sack. I thank God I'm a country boy. Well, a simple kind of life.
3: We lost NBA Hall of Famer Wilt the Stilt Chamberlain at the age of 63 in 1999. And that's a look at this day in history. On 92.7 WVLI, the greatest hits of all time.

0: There you have it. John Denver on 92.7 WVLI. Sometimes when we're feeling frisky, you'll hear the baked potatoes whip that one out. And yeah.
1: Oh, you're cutting edge with that one.
0: We might do it at the Wilmington VFW on Halloween night. You can come out and see us play.
1: Scary.
0: Yeah, and it's for the veterans.
1: Will
0: proud
1: Drek
0: to be
1: there?
0: I don't know if Drek will be there. He'll be here this week, though, with Halloween jokes. Watsika Ford Lincoln, 101 Bell Road. 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Travis and his coworkers have some delicious food from the JJC and Lemon Family McDonald's headed their way. 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
1: 92.7 WVLI, where local news always comes first. 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Banking as it should be in Aroma Park, Bourbonnais, Kankakee, and Danforth. Sunny skies today, high about 90. Complete look at the forecast is coming up. Checking your WVLI news this Monday morning, I'm Rob West. It is Columbus Day today, the day set aside to commemorate the landing of Christopher Columbus in the Americas in 1492. History.com says the day was first set aside as a federal holiday in 1937. For many, the holiday is a way of both honoring Columbus's achievements and celebrating Italian-American heritage. But throughout history, Columbus Day and the man who inspired it have generated controversy. Many alternatives to the holiday have been proposed since the 1970s, including Indigenous Peoples Day, which is celebrated in the U.S. by many states and cities. Because of the holiday, most federal, state, and local municipal offices will be closed today. Most schools, banks, and other financial institutions close today as well. As with any holiday, it'd be a good idea to call ahead if you have any business to do today. At last week's Kankakee City Council meeting, Alderman passed two resolutions for a few honorary street designations. Jake Lamore has the story.
2: Rob, the 100 block of North Myrtle Street will now be known as Tommy and Olene Lane Avenue. The Olenes lived in a house on that block for more than 55 years and became part of the history of the neighborhood. The second honorary street designation was for the 100 block of South Greenwood Avenue in recognition of the late Arthur E. Lax, the founder of Lax Mortuary. Lax started the mortuary when he came to Kankakee in 1989. He passed away in August at age 75. I'm Jake Lamore.
1: Homecoming, just a couple of weeks away for Olivet, and the School of Music wants to invite area veterans to a special concert. Dr. Neil Woodruff is the chair of the music department at Olivet.
3: On Saturday, October 24th at 7:30 p.m., that's our homecoming concert the School of Music is putting together, and there will be a moment when we will recognize veterans by singing the songs from their branch of the service.
1: Woodruff says veterans in attendance will be recognized when the song from their particular branch of the service is sung.
3: During the song, when that song is sung, we'd like the veterans to stand and be recognized. In addition, if veterans can wear part of their uniform, a hat or a sash or something like that, or medals, they'll be able to get into the concert for no admission.
1: Woodruff adds all area veterans are invited to attend the concert. You don't have to be a graduate of Olivet to attend. He says that you can contact the Olivet School of Music if you have any further questions.
4: NBC News Radio, I'm Jennifer Kuiper. Department of Homeland Security Secretary Mark Wayne Mullen is defending the possible live stream of Fort Hood shooter Nadal Hassan's execution. Mullen tells CBS's Face the Nation he does not see an elevated risk to security.
5: I think people need to understand if you attack America, we will come after you.
4: Ukrainian President Volodymyr Zelensky is criticizing the U.S.-Russia diesel deal, saying the deal gives Russia's president money he'll only spend on the war. The Trump administration is being ordered to stop airing taxpayer-funded pro-President Trump ads. Tammy Trujillo with more.
6: A federal judge gave the order Sunday, effective immediately, after a lawsuit from a watchdog group and others. The administration said over the weekend that the Department of Homeland Security had planned to stop buying ads after Sunday. The ads, including one that was almost identical to a 2024 Trump campaign ad, were criticized as a possible illegal use of taxpayer money.
4: I'm Jennifer Kuiper, NBC News Radio.
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1: In sports, Bears lost to the Packers 31-7 yesterday in Green Bay. 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
8: White Sox out of the playoffs following a 2-0 loss to the Guardians in Cleveland on Saturday. Blackhawks host the Penguins tomorrow night. Bulls visit Milwaukee for preseason basketball action on Wednesday. Fighting Illini, Notre Dame, Northwestern all won over the weekend. 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
10: Mostly sunny skies today, high nearing 90. It'll be clear overnight, low about 70. Sunshine and 90 again tomorrow. 62 in Wilmington, 61 Watseka and Kankakee. That is a check of your WVLI news here on this Monday morning. Have a good rest of your day. Be safe, everybody. I'm Rob West.
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1: So I have a new toy on the mind. It is a chainsaw because, as I mentioned earlier, I went to Michigan to my beloved estates, and I had a power line failure, and some trees fell through my power line, so they unplugged my electricity, killed it, and when I talked to the county out in Nowheresville, I said, hey, how are the trees taken care of? I mean, no, we got the county will take care of it all. I said,
2: nice.
1: Well, I'll be darned. Thank you. Well, take care of it all. You just dropped 6 tons of trees in my driveway. Oh, that's not cool. And now I have to get a chainsaw. So where do you go when you're trying to find out the best chainsaw? You go to Mac McBurney of Riverside, because he knows, he knows his chainsaws. A lot of people don't know, when he holds board meetings at Riverside, he'll start it with a chainsaw crank, and then at the end, to let them know that the meeting is adjourned, he just saws the table right in half. Ladies and gentlemen, you can leave now.
2: They keep having to replace that table.
1: Well, they're usually donated by sponsors. But let me just say something. He said something very, very important to me. He's like, Mike, is this your first chainsaw? I said, well, I had a little one, but I'd never use it. I want a real chainsaw. He said, listen to me. And this is Matt McBurney from Riverside.
2: When he speaks, you listen.
1: When he speaks, you listen, because he's a knowledgeable man. He's a kind man. He's a gentleman.
2: Mm-hmm.
1: And he's a stalwart in the community. He said, find the one you like. And then see if they have it in a bigger size. Because when it comes to chainsaws, and this is straight from Matt McBurney, he said, bigger is better.
2: I think we could use that when shopping for just about anything, couldn't you? You're out looking for whatever.
1: I bought 2 flashlights the other day. My wife said, why do you need 2? I said, if one is good, 2 is better.
2: Bigger is better. 2 truer words were never spoken.
1: I can't wait to go. I'm gonna go chainsaw crazy. And I took some orange spray paint and I X'd the trees that are going. I said, "You're going down. You're going down. Wait till I come back."
2: Then in your forest, so that people can see you if you're out there naked. Then.
1: Oh, that's true. Yeah, my wife and I, after a long day of mowing, and I had to clean the now raccoon. Destroyed. They destroyed my barn. I'll have to get someone up there who can remove raccoon droppings, because I don't mess with them.
2: Yeah.
1: They're filthy, rotten animals. And they're cute. Cute as could be. But they have destroyed. And I told you, a tree fell on my barn, knocked the door open, so it was ajar. And they weren't even using the door. They were still digging underneath my barn and chewing through the wood.
2: Raccoons will be raccoons, Michael.
1: They just like to destroy stuff.
2: Yes.
1: Hello, WVLI.
3: Mikey, good morning. What's wrong with raccoon poop?
1: Let me count the ways. It was all over. They destroyed, and they got into a bunch of... they actually chewed through plastic bins to see what was inside, and then they ruined those too.
3: Well, they're inquisitive little guys, but...
1: they are inquisitive.
3: I was working at the combine this weekend, and I was pretty much ensconced in animal stool, and I didn't have any gloves on.
1: Ensconced in animal stool. That's the name of my upcoming autobiography. It should be out in time for gift-giving for Christmas. Yeah, they're nasty. But they had, then the tree fell on my barn. I'm like, I'm getting a chainsaw, and I'm going chainsaw crazy up there. Could you recommend, because you're kind of an outdoorsy type with your combine and such.
3: I go with a still. I'm a still guy.
1: That's what I hear.
3: Most brands, but
1: don't
3: go too big. Bigger is better, but don't get the 38-inch bar. You're not gonna be happy when you got to have a. The lovely Denise stand on it to start it.
1: Well, so. My wife and I, you want to talk about romance with upcoming Sweetest Day. Being where we're at, I threw a tarp on the ground and I laid some fresh clothing and I had some, bathing wipes. You know how you get those wipes? And I said, here's the deal. We're going to check each other for ticks. Now, if that's not a couple's night out, I don't know what is.
2: Nothing says I love you like checking somebody for ticks.
3: You're done. You're good for Sweetest Day. You don't even have to take her.
1: No, I what are you talking? We did the tick picking, you know, and we stripped down to nothing in pure Adam and Eve fashion, standing in our Garden of Eden, completely naked on a tarp. I should have taken, well, I should have taken a picture. I don't. I post that on Facebook.
2: That'd go well. Yeah. Take an apple with you.
1: Oh, yeah. That would have been her holding an apple towards me and me with a big fig leaf. Well, not that big. But I could use a blade of grass. But
2: bigger is better.
1: Bigger is better. Holding my chainsaw in the appropriate position. Yeah. So a still, you're saying, right?
3: I'm a still guy.
2: You don't like the Husqvarna?
3: I've never had one.
1: He's got loyalty. I'm going to check out Husqvarna. I'm going to check out Still. I may have someone, if you want to invite me, if you're one of our sponsors that has chainsaws, to a chainsaw comparison party, I'm there. And but yeah, I was just, I got chainsaws. I've got chainsaws on my mind because there's 7 trees that are going down because they're dead. And I'm like, so I asked this guy, the guy who across down the road, his hippie wife came to see us, and she said, "Can I help you guys?" I said, "Well, this is my property." "Oh, that's a beautiful piece of land." I said, "I know, but I got, look at all the damage that happened during the storms." And she said, "Well, come on by, meet the family." And I went to meet her and her husband and his brother and his wife, and they were farmers in and of their own right.
2: No, it's nice. It's working the land.
1: No, oh, they work the land all right.
2: You know.
1: Yeah, Bob Marley Farms. They had a 6-car garage. 6-car garage. I said, "Boy, must have a lot of automobiles." "No, I just got the truck. Come on in the garage." And it had to be 5,000 plants of a certain type. And I said, "Holy cow. You're in business."
3: Five-leaf foraging, yeah.
1: Yeah, he was foraging. He's a horticulturist at heart. So, and they asked me, once again, they asked me to partake, and I said, no, that's not for me or my already warped brain, but you guys have a nice puff, and we'll see you next time I get up here with my brand-new chainsaw. And I asked him, what do I do with these downfalls? Do they come pick them up? He said, they won't pick them up. You could stack them up. That's what we do. Just stack them up.
3: And then Michael, word to the wise, dead trees are the most dangerous, on a serious note. So be very careful when you've got, if you don't have experience.
1: Oh, I don't have experience at anything that I do. That's why I mess up all the time. But so what do? Get someone out there to do it with me or watch me?
3: Have someone that knows what they're doing, because the dead ones are the dangerous ones. Live ones are more likely to fall where you want them to. Dead ones can have a mind of their own if they're rotting in the middle.
1: Oh, look at that. See, so they could fall like on my head.
2: Zombie trees?
1: They fall where they want to fall. No, because if they're rotten, because if you're going on a live tree, you're going in and you know it's going to fall that way. But if you have a rotten core, they could turn on you.
3: They can turn, they can crumble, they can kind of do what they want.
1: Coming up, a very in-depth report on the Rob West newscast, when trees turn on you, coming up on WVL.
3: Just have Nigel do it and roll the dice.
1: Yeah, Nigel, I could see Nigel up in my land. He would be a little out of sorts, I think.
2: I don't think his girlfriend's going to let him go.
1: Yeah, he's dating that girl from Tucci's. I saw her out at the... she was without Nigel. Nigel had things to do this weekend, but she was out at the tailgate party at the Grove.
2: Oh, nice.
1: Beautiful girl, yeah.
3: Nice.
1: And she said, "Are you going to come in for your chicken?" I said, "I was there Friday night. Where were you?" And she said, "I was out with Nigel." I said, I knew it. All right, Shane, rock and roll, okay. Daddy-o.
3: Gentlemen, have a great day. Thanks.
1: All right, so I have to start looking up tree-cutting dead trees so I don't drop one on my head.
2: That would be unfortunate, yeah.
1: So I think that's the key to cutting down trees is rule number one, do not, or at least try at your very best not to let it fall on your head. So I'm going to start at that point and move forward.
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2: I've known her for 40 years. 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

0: 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Tough game yesterday for our Bears, but they're back in action taking on the Atlanta Falcons this week. 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This is the time of the year when nothing. This is the time of year when nothing but football is on at my home.
1: Oh,
0: my wife.
1: There's a lot of football.
0: And her Lions were fantastic yesterday. Then after the Lions, we had to catch up with the San Francisco game. And my wife is all footballed up. Everything's football. Everything's football.
1: Is she a college football fan,
0: oh,
1: too?
0: Oh, yes. Okay. Rob, she's an eight-man football. Flag football, what do you got? Nintendo football, she's there. And we do football heavy at our home. She has a whole closet full of Bears and Lions clothing.
1: Oh, so, nice.
0: Yeah. Yep, so Bears action right here.

0: 92.7 WVLI, where local news always comes first. Sunny skies today, high about 90. Complete look at the forecast is coming up. Checking your WVLI news this Monday morning, I'm Rob West. Will County Coroner's Office, along with the Will Grundy County Major Crimes Task Force and the University Park Police Department, investigating an apparent homicide. Will County Coroner Lori H. Summers' office says 18-year-old Ryan Jenkins of University Park pronounced dead about 9:15 Thursday night in the 24,000 block of South Governor's Highway in University Park. Summers has ruled the death an apparent homicide. Still no winners over the weekend in the Powerball or Mega Millions drawing. That puts tonight's jackpot for the Powerball lottery at about $538 million. Tomorrow night's Mega Millions drawing sits at an estimated $385 million. Experts say the odds of winning about 1 in 292 million. And if you get an ugly sweater for Christmas this year, don't blame Santa, blame AI, Rory O'Neill reports.
1: More than a third of holiday shoppers say they will use artificial intelligence to find items on their gift lists. That's more than double what it was just last year. The YouGov survey also found that shoppers are leaning into AI to make sure they get the lowest prices and best deals. About half of the Gen Zers and millennials who took part in the survey expect that they'll be shopping on Black Friday or Cyber Monday. I'm Rory O'Neill.
2: NBC News Radio, I'm Jennifer Kuiper. Still no power for thousands of customers after Isaias made landfall Friday night as a Category 2 hurricane along the western Florida panhandle. Five deaths are blamed on the storm, two in Florida, two in Alabama, and another in South Carolina. Long Beach, California is lifting most evacuation orders after floodwaters started receding along parts of the shoreline following this past weekend's brush with the remnants of Tropical Storm Rachel. Tammy Trujillo with the latest.
3: Those evacuations covered big chunks of the Long Beach Peninsula, Naples Island, and Treasure Island. Only small parts of Seaside Walk remain shut down. Some coastal flooding is still possible during high tides, but the danger to property and people is down significantly.
2: Ukrainian President Volodymyr Zelensky is taking aim at the U.S.-Russia diesel deal. Appearing on ABC's This Week, Zelensky said the deal gives Russian President Vladimir Putin money, adding that Putin spends money only on the war. I'm Jennifer Kuiper.
0: In sports, Bears lost to the Packers 31-7 yesterday in Green Bay. Bears visit Atlanta next Sunday. You can hear that game. Follow the Bears all season long right here. White Sox out of the playoffs following a 2-0 loss to the Guardians in Cleveland on Saturday. Blackhawks host the Penguins tomorrow night. Bulls visit Milwaukee for preseason basketball action on Wednesday. Fighting Illini, Notre Dame, Northwestern all won over the weekend. Chase Briscoe won yesterday's NASCAR Cup race in Charlotte. That field shifts to Phoenix Raceway next Sunday.
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5: Mostly sunny skies today, high nearing 90. It'll be clear overnight, low about 70. Sunshine and 90 tomorrow. 63 Watsika, 64 Wilmington, 62 in Kankakee. That is a check of your WVLI news here on this Monday. Have a good rest of your day. Be safe, everybody. I'm Rob West.
6: 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I am looking for my first real, I had a little one. 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
5: Right? 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
6: Adjustable handle, chain brake, anti-vibration system, automatic oiler.
5: You've got to have that that chain brake so that if it kicks back on you,
6: it stops.
5: It automatically shuts off.
6: Doesn't
5: all you need
6: saw
5: that.
6: My leg off.
5: Yeah.
6: That's sound a bad level. Look. Yeah. Sound level.
5: Yes. Well, you'll need hearing protection.
6: Yeah.
5: Assuming you go with the...
6: Can't really hear anyway, Rob.
5: What's that?
6: What? And so I'm looking for my first chainsaw. Also, with Sweetest Day looming, we're going to give you some ideas of, maybe things that you want to do. Looking at the tradition of romance next.
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1: Download the WVLI app and take us with you wherever you go. Sweetest Day coming up this weekend, Rob, and we're going to be devoting some of our programming to making sure love is in the air, you know?
2: Oh, boy.
1: What are you doing for your... My wife has a baby shower to go to, so I'm taking my nephew on his birthday to Tucci's, and then we're going to go...
2: For Sweetest Day?
1: Yeah, I'm taking my nephew to Tucci's for a steak, and then we're going on a hillbilly safari.
2: Okay.
1: Yeah, whatever adventures we get up to.
2: You know, nice.
1: Who knows? But each year in Finland, people take part in the wife-carrying world championship.
2: Okay.
1: So you have to go through a variety of challenges, and the winner receives the partner's weight in beer as well as significant, you know, attaboys. Now, you're looking for the perfect gift for the special someone in your life for this Sweetest Day. How about in Fiji, when you ask for a woman's hand in marriage, you have to present her father-in-law, or your soon-to-be father-in-law, with a sperm whale's tooth. Because it's not real love unless you travel hundreds of meters beneath the sea to grab a tooth from one of the world's largest mammals.
2: So is there a sperm whale tooth fairy? They can do fencing for you? And
1: Like at your D. Westfall Jewelers Fiji location,
2: yeah,
1: would they have a nice display case full of sperm whale's tooth?
2: I would hope so, yeah.
1: I'm going to ask Dr. Rafi to replace one of my wisdom teeth with a sperm whale tooth molar.
2: Probably the size of your head.
1: Korea's having the 14th of every month is Valentine's Day.
2: Oh.
1: Yeah. The Scots take a bride-to-be, you know, because the sweetest day means, you know, this is the one. I love you.
2: Yeah.
1: And in Scotland, what they do, pre-wedding tradition, is they pelt the bride-to-be with rotten eggs, dead fish, and then they parade them through the streets.
2: Better than pelting her with live fish.
1: That could get messy. They have in Borneo, the Taidong tribe, they boast some of the most sweet wedding traditions. After their special day, newlyweds are not allowed to leave their own house for 3 days and 3 nights, not even to use the bathroom.
2: Well, I mean, hopefully they've got a bathroom.
1: They go on a very restricted diet. They don't have a bathroom. The Bornean Tridong tribe do not have indoor plumbing.
2: But how does guys three?
1: You just
2: three,
1: you don't eat a lot.
2: But you still got. I mean, there's things.
1: Well, there may be things, Rob, but they're not addressing those things in the Tridong tribe of Borneo.
2: This doesn't sound sanitary.
1: Again, the Bornean Taidong tribe, I'm not sure they're known for their sanitary practices. They're not known for their good hygiene, Rob.
2: I mean...
1: In Russia, they like to have grave-side weddings. That's a big thing. And
2: it is still death do you part.
1: That's right, just to remind you. And we've all heard of cutting the cake. You know, that's like a tradition at weddings.
2: Cutting the cheese.
1: The Dower people of China have a tradition for couples who become engaged. They have to dissect a chicken and inspect its liver. If the liver is in healthy shape, this is seen as a good omen and a date can be set. If not, if they have a yellow, yucky liver,
2: yeah,
1: the couple must keep searching for a better liver before they set the date for their wedding.
2: But first of all, what'd the chicken do to you?
1: Well, to be dissected.
2: And secondly, if the first chicken liver is yellow and ucky,
1: yeah,
2: and not suitable for
1: consumption, a chicken liver consumption,
2: or being used for whatever this is, shouldn't that be a bigger sign that maybe let's not set the date right now? Maybe let's Maybe let's date other people.
1: How many rotten chicken livers must you dissect before you say, you're not the one for me? Because if only in my first marriage that I dissected a variety of chickens and saw nothing but bad livers, perhaps I would have looked for a sign. But I ignored every sign. We lit the church on fire.
2: Yes, you did.
1: And I still went through with the I do. What was I thinking? You know, God speaks to us in mysterious ways.
2: Yeah.
1: That's not so mysterious. Mike, we're getting ready to marry you and this young lady. Can you light the unity candle? The unity candle drops on the holy doily on the altar, lights the altar on fire.
2: Yeah.
1: We had extinguishers. You rarely see fires being put out on a church altar.
2: The priest using holy water.
1: With a big hose. So you have to know.
2: And you knew of her penchant of wanting to watch Grease every year with her friend.
1: Yes, there were so many signs. So many signs, Rob. Coming up, the Birthday Club on 92.7 WVLI. Here's Chaka Khan.

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1: 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You can get a shout out on your big day. Also, you're in the running for our randomly drawn winner of the week for a Bussy Enrique, Brookmont Bowling, and Noble Store Dairy Queen prize package. This week, it is Scarlett Rigney of Bourbonnais, and on this 12th day of
2: October,
1: we have Harper Groth of Hersher. He's 8 years old, little Harper. Happy birthday, bud. And Linda Thompson of Lake Village listening to us as well. Thank you. And happy birthday, folks. You share your birthday with Tony and Emmy Award-winning actor Hugh Jackman, 58. Wasn't he the Wolverine in the X-Men movies?
2: Indeed.
1: I've never seen one, but I hear he's wonderful. Got great sideburns, I know that. I like this cat. Actor Kurt Cameron is 56. He, of course, Mike Seaver in the TV sitcom Growing Pains, and the older brother of a woman we used to have on all the time, Candace Cameron Bure.
2: Yeah.
1: Please welcome his television dad from Growing Pains, from Heaven, Alan Thicke.
3: All right, well, Mike, how are you?
2: Alan, how you doing today?
3: I'm tippy toe tappy, as Mike would say, with a song in my heart. Wow. You know what that song is?
2: What is that song?
3: Running in the thick of the night. Remember I used to write songs and inject my last name into the lyrics all the time?
2: I know, and you did that for your talk show.
3: Yeah, running in the thick of the night.
2: Even if the talk show went south, you still got paid.
3: It went belly up. Like a lot of things I did, Rob, except Kirk Cameron was a wonderful actor, and he played my son Greg Brady on the Brady Bunch. Well, you don't remember that, do you?
2: I don't think it was the Brady Bunch.
3: No, Home Improvement. He played my daughter, Cameron Diaz.
2: Yeah,
3: can't really remember. I'm having so much fun in the afterlife. I don't really remember too much. I do remember, like, give me any song. Any song that was a big pop hit on the WVLI.
2: Let's go with, I'll always go back to Drift Away by Dopey Gray.
3: Give me the beat, boy, and feed my soul. I want to get down with Alan Thicke and the thick of the night. Any song. Thick is a really musical name.
2: It really is.
3: Yeah, a lot of people know.
2: So let me ask this.
3: Please ask.
2: Since you're in Celebrity Heaven.
3: Yes, Celebrity Heaven, sure.
2: Have you seen The Coach?
3: Mike Ditka, yeah. A lot of people are asking for his autograph and such. And he's been a bit acerbic, you know. We all gather. We are hearing the news that The Coach is... he's known, passed away, and he was headed our way. We all gathered round, and, he got a little Ditka-esque, if you will, with St. Peter. St. Peter said, hey, what, you think you belong here? And
4: shut up.
3: It's a little much.
2: Because I'm guessing it could be a little jarring.
3: Now, maybe. A couple of us, like Elvis, was down there to meet the coach, and so was... couple other people, and Elvis hadn't bathed that morning.
4: You stink, you stay. Sometimes we all stay.
3: You know. But and St. Peter said, Mike, you're coming into the gates, the pearly gates of heaven, and, why are you in a bad mood?
5: Mike, why are you in such a bad mood?
4: What do you care?
2: Well,
4: okay.
2: You should already know. I mean, you would.
3: Yeah, the old Coach Ditka's up here, and we're going to have a big football party if the Bears win next week.
2: Oh, good.
3: And
2: you'll only have the party if
3: they
2: win?
3: Well, the big guy already knows whether they're going to win or not, but he's not telling anybody.
2: Well, he can't ruin the spread.
3: No, much like the Rapture, no one knows the exact date, Rob.
2: Yeah.
3: Alan, you know, your Growing Pains son, Cameron Diaz, Kirk Cameron. Yeah, Kirk Cameron. Oh, he's a small kid. Played Dennis Weaver on my show. Mike Weaver. Kirk Cameron was in McLeod as Dennis Weaver. Alan, I'm calling you Mike. I'm getting so confused. Go ahead, Alan. Go ahead. Our celebrity birthday. Well, political figure Laura Trump is 44 today, right?
2: Okay.
3: And who else here? Gone but never forgotten, comedian and civil rights activist and nutritionist. Boy, that looks good on a business card. Dick Gregory. Although if I were his agent, you know what I'd name him?
2: What's that?
3: Thick Gregory.
2: Yeah.
3: Sam Moore from Sam and Dave passed away, and he's born on this date 1935. And Adam Rich, who played my son on Eight Is Enough, is born in 1968. Always good to see you,
2: kids.
3: You were
2: busy.
3: I was on every TV show. And it's always good to be here at the confines of WVLI. I'm going back to heaven. We're having a Ditka party, and peace out.
2: Tell the coach hi for us.
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1: 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This news brought to you by Tucci's Italian Pasta, Steak, and Seafood in Bourbonnais. Sunny skies today, high about 90. Complete look at the forecast is coming up. Checking your WVLI news this Monday morning, I'm Rob West. Indiana State Police Internet Crimes Against Children Task Force say they've arrested a Cedar Lake man following an investigation into alleged illegal activity. In a press release, Indiana State Police say they started an investigation into 31-year-old Jonathan Bakken following a tip from the National Center for Missing and Exploited Children. Troopers say they got a search warrant and seized several electronic devices from Bakken's home. They say one of the drives included files containing child sexual abuse materials. Bakken was arrested by Indiana State Police on 6 counts of possession of child pornography. This past week was National 4-H Week. 106th District State Representative Jason Bunting says the youth organization is more than just projects.
2: 4-H has a special place in my heart because my wife Tasha and I are not only proud 4-H alumni, we're also 4-H club leaders ourselves. It's an incredible impact for young people across rural communities. In 4-H, kids learn much more than just the projects that they take to their respective fairs. They learn responsibility, leadership, hard work, public speaking, teamwork, and how to give back to our communities.
1: Some 200,000 Illinois youth take part in the clubs, camps, and school enrichment programs managed by the University of Illinois Extension. Bourbonnais Public Library hosting an informational session tomorrow morning about its referendum on the November 3rd ballot. Marketing and outreach coordinator Amanda Belcher has more.
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4: NBC News Radio, I'm Jennifer Kuiper. Still no power for thousands of customers after Isaias made landfall Friday night as a Category 2 hurricane along the western Florida panhandle. 5 deaths are blamed on the storm, 2 in Florida, 2 in Alabama, and another in South Carolina. Long Beach, California is lifting most evacuation orders after floodwaters started receding along parts of the shoreline following this past weekend's brush with the remnants of Tropical Storm Rachel. Tammy Trujillo with the latest.
5: Those evacuations covered big chunks of the Long Beach Peninsula, Naples Island, and Treasure Island. Only small parts of Seaside Walk remain shut down. Some coastal flooding is still possible during high tides, but the danger to property and people is down significantly.
4: Ukrainian President Volodymyr Zelensky is taking aim at the U.S.-Russia diesel deal. Appearing on ABC's This Week, Zelensky said the deal gives Russian President Vladimir Putin money, adding that Putin spends money only on the war. I'm Jennifer Kuiper.
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1: In sports, Bears lost to the Packers 31-7 yesterday in Green Bay. Bears visit Atlanta next Sunday. You can hear that game. Follow the Bears all season long right here. White Sox out of the playoffs following a 2-0 loss to the Guardians in Cleveland on Saturday. Blackhawks host the Penguins tomorrow night. Bulls visit Milwaukee for preseason basketball action on Wednesday. Fighting Illini, Notre Dame, Northwestern all won over the weekend. Chase Briscoe won yesterday's NASCAR Cup race in Charlotte. That field shifts to Phoenix Raceway next Sunday. That is a check of news and sports here on this Monday. Have a good rest of your day. Be safe, everybody. I'm Rob West.
7: We have a cold front off to our west, and that'll hold off until Tuesday night and Wednesday, but we do have some rain on the way. For now, things stay really nice, way above average on the daytime highs, upper 80s for this afternoon, and a little bit windy. We'll have sunny skies. Overnight looks clear, dipping down to 70, and then breezy and sunny on Tuesday with upper 80s. Low pressure and that cold front arrive on Tuesday night with some rain. Showers are likely into Wednesday. I'm meteorologist Steve Hamilton.
8: It is 69 degrees and sunny in the Kankakee River Valley. Welcome to the Decompression Hour. Breathe in. Let it go. Ah, yes. Another Monday, another week of endless possibilities. Go out there and do your thing, baby. It is Mike Tamano here. Tomorrow, the big battle royale with cheese. You can check our Facebook page early to get in your mail-in votes, or you can join us on the air after 6. Who will be up against the mummy as we go through Bracket Macabre for Halloween? You'll find out. 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
1: There's three quarterbacks on this football team. Whichever one starts, starts. Whichever ones don't, we'll back him up. Period. Cut and dried. It's nobody's concern but ours. Nobody's. Next.
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Mike Tomano here in the Decompression Hour, setting the mood, the vibe, and the groove for a Monday morning. 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
6: We have a cold front off to our west, and that'll hold off until Tuesday night and Wednesday, but we do have some rain on the way. For now, things stay really nice, way above average on the daytime highs, upper 80s for this afternoon, and a little bit windy. We'll have sunny skies. Overnight looks clear, dipping down to 70, and then breezy and sunny on Tuesday with upper 80s. Low pressure in that cold front arrive on Tuesday night with some rain. Showers are likely into Wednesday. I'm meteorologist Steve Hamilton.
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92.7 WVLI, the hometown spotlight shining on Chabance. I'll be out at the General Store in Chabance Friday from 11 to noon. Stop by, say hi. Enter for a pair of tickets to the Chabance Haunted House from WVLI.

0: 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Sunny skies today, high about 90. Complete look at the forecast is coming up. Checking your WVLI news this Monday morning, I'm Rob West. Still no sentencing date for Xandria Harris, who was found guilty in August in the 2021 murder of Bradley Police Sergeant Marlene Ripmanick and wounding of Officer Tyler Bailey, Jake Lamore explains.
1: Rob, during a status hearing held in Kankakee County Circuit Court Friday afternoon, defense attorney Sierra Norris says post-trial motions have been filed. However, a decision has not yet been made on whether she will stay on as Harris's attorney or not. Harris said she doesn't feel she can properly represent Harris post-conviction and that Harris will more than likely have a new attorney. Kankakee County State's Attorney Jim Rowe asked if a sentencing date could be set in November. Judge Kathy Bradshaw Elliott said a sentencing hearing for Harris will more than likely not happen until early next year. A status hearing has been scheduled for October 30th to get a final answer on Harris's attorney situation. I'm Jake Lamore.
0: October is Fire Safety Month, and each week this month we'll be getting safety tips from Lieutenant Enrique Zacco, Community Risk Reduction Officer and EMS Coordinator with the City of Kankakee Fire Department. This week he gives us pointers about cooking safety in the kitchen.
2: With the fall holidays and Christmas coming up, we just want to make sure that we remember a few key points when we're cooking our holiday meals. We want to make sure to remove all items from the stovetops when we're done cooking. We don't want to leave any of the cooking on the stovetops or in the oven unattended. And we also want to make sure that we keep young children and pets away from all cooking appliances. We like to say the 3-foot perimeter away from your cooking appliance just to ensure the safety of our little ones and our pets. And then also make sure that you have a working fire extinguisher in case things do happen, that we can make sure we mitigate those at the same time.
0: The National Fire Protection Association says there are somewhere between 450 and 550 deaths in the United States each year because of cooking-related fires. Let's find out now what's going on overhead this week with our notable night sky news. Here's Madeline Shepley, astronomy professor and director of the Strickler Planetarium at Olivet.
3: Welcome to your notable night sky news, where we update you on things of note in space in the night sky. Tomorrow evening, if you have binoculars or a telescope, you can catch the asteroid Vesta at opposition. Should you choose to observe, the asteroid will be in the constellation of Cetus the Sea Monster. Then, Saturday night, it would be the perfect time to catch the famous short-period variable star Algol in the constellation of Perseus at its minimum brightness. Around 9 p.m. would be the ideal time to observe. Finally, Sunday is the first quarter moon of the month. From Olivet Nazarene University, this is Madeline Shepley.
4: NBC News Radio, I'm Jennifer Kuiper. Critics say the deal announced by President Trump allowing Russian diesel into the U.S. and global markets gives Vladimir Putin a financial lifeline and undermines U.S. sanctions. This, as some Republicans argue, it could lower fuel prices and give Trump leverage over Moscow. Trump says Russia will immediately release 300,000 tons of diesel to ease a global fuel shortage with more shipments to follow. After touring hurricane damage in Destin, Senator Rick Scott is calling for Florida to come together, rebuild, and recover. Dewey Destin, whose restaurant was heavily damaged by Hurricane Isaias, says people in the city named for his great-great-grandfather have been doing just that.
5: You know what? I've probably had 25 calls from people from our community and from people all over the country wanting to know how things were and wanting to know what they could do to help.
4: On the other coast, cleanup is continuing after the remnants of Tropical Storm Rachel hit Southern California and parts of the desert southwest over the weekend. Jennifer Kuiper, NBC News Radio.
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0: In sports, Bears lost to the Packers 31-7 yesterday in Green Bay. Bears visit Atlanta next Sunday. You can hear that game. Follow the Bears all season long right here. White Sox out of the playoffs following a 2-0 loss to the Guardians in Cleveland on Saturday. Blackhawks host the Penguins tomorrow night. Bulls visit Milwaukee for preseason basketball action on Wednesday. Fighting Illini, Notre Dame, Northwestern all won over the weekend. Chase Briscoe won yesterday's NASCAR Cup race in Charlotte. That field shifts to Phoenix Raceway next Sunday. That is a check of news and sports here on this Monday. Have a good rest of your day. Be safe, everybody. I'm Rob West.
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9: We have a cold front off to our west, and that'll hold off until Tuesday night and Wednesday, but we do have some rain on the way. For now, things stay really nice, way above average on the daytime highs, upper 80s for this afternoon, and a little bit windy. We'll have sunny skies. Overnight looks clear, dipping down to 70, and then breezy and sunny on Tuesday with upper 80s. Low pressure and that cold front arrive on Tuesday night with some rain. Showers are likely into Wednesday. I'm meteorologist Steve Hamilton.
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I'll let you know, this past week, Mike Tomato in the Morning Show said farewell to the wonderful Dorothy the Birthday Lady. We'll send this one out to her and her family. This was her jam on 92.7 WVLI. 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

92.7 WVLI, the soundtrack to your Monday morning with Mike Tamano. Denny Case up after the top of the hour news. He'll open the All 70s lunch. That'll take place at noon. All your favorite 70s tunes like this on WVLI.

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13: We have a cold front off to our west, and that'll hold off until Tuesday night and Wednesday, but we do have some rain on the way. For now, things stay really nice, way above average on the daytime highs, upper 80s for this afternoon, and a little bit windy. We'll have sunny skies. Overnight looks clear, dipping down to 70, and then breezy and sunny on Tuesday with upper 80s. Low pressure and that cold front arrive on Tuesday night with some rain. Showers are likely into Wednesday. I'm meteorologist Steve Hamilton.
14: 69 and sunny in the Kankakee River Valley. Mr. Denny Case up after the top of the hour news. You go out there and have your best day ever. Rob and I will catch up with you for the Battle Royale with Cheese tomorrow morning at the break of dawn. I'm Mike Tamano. Thanks for listening. Peace and love.
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1: 92.7 WVLI, where local news always comes first. This news brought to you by Tucci's Italian Pasta Steak and Seafood in Bourbonnais. Sunny skies today, high about 90. Complete look at the forecast is coming up. Checking your WVLI news this Monday morning, I'm Rob West. Indiana State Police Internet Crimes Against Children Task Force say they've arrested a Cedar Lake man following an investigation into alleged illegal activity. In a press release, Indiana State Police say they started an investigation into 31-year-old Jonathan Bakken following a tip from the National Center for Missing and Exploited Children. Troopers say they got a search warrant and seized several electronic devices from Bakken's home. They say one of the drives included files containing child sexual abuse materials. Bakken was arrested by Indiana State Police on 6 counts of possession of child pornography. This past week was National 4-H Week. 106th District State Representative Jason Bunting says the youth organization is more than just projects.
2: 4-H has a special place in my heart because my wife Tasha and I are not only proud 4-H alumni, we're also 4-H club leaders ourselves. It's an incredible impact for young people across rural communities. In 4-H, kids learn much more than just the projects that they take to their respective fairs. They learn responsibility, leadership, hard work, public speaking, teamwork, and how to give back to our communities.
1: Some 200,000 Illinois youth take part in the clubs, camps, and school enrichment programs managed by the University of Illinois Extension. Bourbonnais Public Library hosting an informational session tomorrow morning about its referendum on the November 3rd ballot. Marketing and outreach coordinator Amanda Belcher has more.
3: 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You can find more information about this event and our funding referendum on our website, bourbonnaislibrary.org.
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4: NBC News Radio, I'm Jennifer Kuiper. Critics say the deal announced by President Trump allowing Russian diesel into the U.S. and global markets gives Vladimir Putin a financial lifeline and undermines U.S. sanctions. This, as some Republicans argue, it could lower fuel prices and give Trump leverage over Moscow. Trump says Russia will immediately release 300,000 tons of diesel to ease a global fuel shortage, with more shipments to follow. After touring hurricane damage in Destin, Senator Rick Scott is calling for Florida to come together, rebuild, and recover. Dewey Destin, whose restaurant was heavily damaged by Hurricane Isaias, says people in the city named for his great-great-grandfather have been doing just that.
5: You know what? I've probably had 25 calls from people from our community and from people all over the country wanting to know how things were and wanting to know what they could do to help.
4: On the other coast, cleanup is continuing after the remnants of Tropical Storm Rachel hit Southern California and parts of the desert southwest over the weekend. Jennifer Kuiper, NBC News Radio.
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1: In sports, Bears lost to the Packers 31-7 yesterday in Green Bay. Bears visit Atlanta next Sunday. You can hear that game, follow the Bears all season long right here. White Sox out of the playoffs following a 2-0 loss to the Guardians in Cleveland on Saturday. Blackhawks host the Penguins tomorrow night. Bulls visit Milwaukee for preseason basketball action on Wednesday. Fighting Illini, Notre Dame, Northwestern all won over the weekend. Chase Briscoe won yesterday's NASCAR Cup race in Charlotte. That field shifts to Phoenix Raceway next Sunday. That is a check of news and sports here on this Monday. Have a good rest of your day. Be safe, everybody. I'm Rob West.
7: We have cold front off to our west, and that'll hold off until Tuesday night and Wednesday, but we do have some rain on the way. For now, things stay really nice, way above average on the daytime highs, upper 80s for this afternoon, and a little bit windy. We'll have sunny skies. Overnight looks clear, dipping down 70, and then breezy and sunny on Tuesday with upper 80s. Low pressure in that cold front arrive on Tuesday night with some rain. Showers are likely into Wednesday. I'm meteorologist Steve Hamilton.
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0: 92.7 WVLI, the greatest hits of all time here on this Monday morning, thinking of the weekend. Well, she's gone. Weekend all day. It was a action-packed weekend for myself. I don't know about you, but did so many things and enjoyed so many different local events. Of course, Thursday night went out to a night in Sleepy Hollow, put on by the Bourbonnais Township Park District. Amazing time. Friday, what was Friday? Friday. Friday I had a dinner party with some friends. Went on over and watched a movie outdoors. I've had a friend had kind of like an outdoor drive-in theater set up in his backyard. It was cool. And he had a good time with friends there. Saturday morning, of course, got up and was hanging out at Toyland at Blaine's Farm and Fleet. Thank you to all the nice people who stopped out there and stopped by our table during those couple hours we were there and came up to say hello. That was a lot of fun. Saturday night, went out to Bonfield for the Haunted Woods. They had the Haunted Woods put on by Project Headspace and Timing. That was amazing. That's this was their third year. This was the I went the first year and then this year, and it's amazing how much it's built up. There was like big bonfires, people were making s'mores, and they had a lot of food vendors and games for the kids, and just all around good time. Yesterday, headed out to Wilmington to see my friend Root Beer Larry there selling his Route 66 soda pop. It was there was an Autumn Festival of Crafts. I think that's what they called it anyway. That was out in Wilmington there at the Island Park. So just I didn't rest at all, but I had a really good time. And I hope you had a nice weekend, too. And if you were a part of any of those things, if I saw you over the weekend, thanks for being a part of an amazing weekend. 92.7 WVLI.
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8: We have a cold front off to our west, and that'll hold off until Tuesday night and Wednesday, but we do have some rain on the way. For now, things stay really nice, way above average on the daytime highs, upper 80s for this afternoon, and a little bit windy. We'll have sunny skies. Overnight looks clear, dipping down to 70, and then breezy and sunny on Tuesday with upper 80s. Low pressure and that cold front arrive on Tuesday night with some rain. Showers are likely into Wednesday. I'm meteorologist Steve Hamilton.
0: Right now, sunny skies, partly sunny anyway, and 73 degrees here in the Kankakee River Valley.
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The bags are, we're talking about purses here, all right? 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

92.7 WVLI. A little shout out to a band called the River Road Trio. They were playing the Autumn Festival of Crafts in Wilmington yesterday while I was there, and they did a great job of providing some nice atmosphere there. It was a fun time. It's Elton John with Honky.

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9: Good cold front off to our west, and that'll hold off until Tuesday night and Wednesday, but we do have some rain on the way. For now, things stay really nice, way above average on the daytime highs, upper 80s for this afternoon, and a little bit windy. We'll have sunny skies. Overnight looks clear, dipping down to 70, and then breezy and sunny on Tuesday with upper 80s. Low pressure in that cold front arrive on Tuesday night with some rain. Showers are likely into Wednesday. I'm meteorologist Steve Hamilton.
1: Right now we got some sunny skies and 73 degrees here in the Kankakee River Valley.
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1: 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Your lifestyle, your residence, your choice. Sunny skies today, high nearing 90. Complete look at the forecast is coming up. Checking your WVLI news this Monday morning, I'm Rob West. It is Columbus Day today, the day set aside to commemorate the landing of Christopher Columbus in the Americas in 1492. History.com says the day was first set aside as a federal holiday in 1937. For many, the holiday is a way of both honoring Columbus's achievements and celebrating Italian-American heritage. But throughout history, Columbus Day and the man who inspired it have generated controversy. Many alternatives to the holiday have been proposed since the 1970s, including Indigenous Peoples Day, which is celebrated in the U.S. by many states and cities. Because of the holiday, most federal, state, and local municipal offices will be closed today. Most schools, banks, and other financial institutions close today as well. As with any holiday, it'd be a good idea to call ahead if you have any business to do today. At last week's Kankakee City Council meeting, aldermen passed two resolutions for a few honorary street designations. Jake Lamore has the story.
2: Rob, the 100 block of North Myrtle Street will now be known as Tommy and Olean Lane Avenue. The Oleans lived in a house on that block for more than 55 years and became part of the history of the neighborhood. The second honorary street designation was for the 100 block of South Greenwood Avenue in recognition of the late Arthur E. Lax, the founder of Lax Mortuary. Lax started the mortuary when he came to Kankakee in 1989. He passed away in August at age 75. I'm Jake Lamore.
1: Homecoming, just a couple of weeks away for Olivet, and the School of Music wants to invite area veterans to a special concert. Dr. Neil Woodruff is the chair of the music department at Olivet.
3: On Saturday, October 24th at 7:30 p.m., that's our homecoming concert the School of Music is putting together, and there will be a moment when we will recognize veterans by singing the songs from their branch of the service.
1: Woodruff says veterans in attendance will be recognized when the song from their particular branch of the service is sung.
3: During the song, when that song is sung, we'd like the veterans to stand and be recognized. In addition, if veterans can wear part of their uniform, a hat or a sash or something like that, or medals, they'll be able to get into the concert for no admission.
1: Woodruff adds all area veterans are invited to attend the concert. You don't have to be a graduate of Olivet to attend. He says that you can contact the Olivet School of Music if you have any further questions.
4: NBC News Radio, I'm Jennifer Kiefer. Minnesota Congresswoman Ilhan Omar's Washington, D.C. home has been raided by federal agents. Multiple reports say the search is in connection to an investigation into the Democrats' immigration paperwork. It comes about a month after Homeland Security Secretary Mark Wayne Mullen revealed to conservative podcaster Benny Johnson that there is an ongoing federal investigation into Omar as part of an alleged fraudulent immigration scheme. President Trump is facing backlash over a newly announced deal to allow Russian diesel into the U.S. and global markets. Garrett Hake has more.
5: Republican Tom Tillis and six other senators releasing a bipartisan statement condemning the president's plan and calling on the administration to immediately reverse course.
4: Some Republicans argue it could lower fuel prices and give Trump leverage over Moscow. The western Florida panhandle region is cleaning up today after Hurricane Isaias made landfall Friday night. Jennifer Kiefer, NBC News.
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1: In sports, Bears lost to the Packers 31-7 yesterday in Green Bay. Bears visit Atlanta next Sunday. You can hear that game. Follow the Bears all season long right here. White Sox out of the playoffs following a 2-0 loss to the Guardians in Cleveland on Saturday. Blackhawks host the Penguins tomorrow night. Bulls visit Milwaukee for preseason basketball action on Wednesday. Fighting Illini, Notre Dame, Northwestern all won over the weekend. Chase Briscoe won yesterday's NASCAR Cup race in Charlotte. That field shifts to Phoenix Raceway next Sunday. That is a check of news and sports here on this Monday. Have a good rest of your day. Be safe, everybody. I'm Rob West.
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8: Good cold front off to our west, and that'll hold off until Tuesday night and Wednesday, but we do have some rain on the way. For now, things stay really nice, way above average on the daytime highs, upper 80s for this afternoon, and a little bit windy. We'll have sunny skies. Overnight looks clear, dipping down 70, and then breezy and sunny on Tuesday with upper 80s. Low pressure in that cold front arrive on Tuesday night with some rain. Showers are likely into Wednesday. I'm meteorologist Steve Hamilton.
9: Right now we got some sunshine. It's 77 degrees here in the Kankakee River Valley. Entering into the 11 o'clock hour here, we've got a look at birthdays coming your way here in just a few. I'm Denny Case. More of the greatest hits of all time headed your way.
0: 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Like this. 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

0: right, here we go. 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It's the 12th of October, 2026. I'm Denny Case. Congratulations going out to our new birthday club winner this week. That's Scarlett Rigney from Bourbonnais. 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Birthdays in our club today, we have Harper Groff from Hersher, turning 8 years old today, getting up there in age. Happy birthday, Harper. Also, Linda Thompson from Lake Village, Indiana. Got Neela Dunn from Bourbonnais and Jeannie Steinberg, also from Bourbonnais. Happy birthday to you. These folks share their birthday with actress Lynn Shay. She's been in a ton of stuff, like Dumb and Dumber, and but she's pretty popular in those Insidious horror movies. Lynn Shay. Also, Kirk Cameron from Growing Pains. And how about Hugh Jackman, Wolverine himself, with a birthday today. Happy birthday to all I listed, and you, if it's yours, 92.7 WVLI.
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6: We have a cold front off to our west, and that'll hold off until Tuesday night and Wednesday, but we do have some rain on the way. For now, things stay really nice, way above average on the daytime highs, upper 80s for this afternoon, and a little bit windy. We'll have sunny skies. Overnight looks clear, dipping down to 70, and then breezy and sunny on Tuesday with upper 80s. Low pressure and that cold front arrive on Tuesday night with some rain. Showers are likely into Wednesday. I'm meteorologist

0: It's 80 degrees with sunshine. 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

92.7 WVLI. Bradley Lyons got another all-you-can-eat breakfast coming up on Saturday, October 17th. 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

92.7 WVLI. I want to say a big congratulations going out to Watsika Ford Lincoln. They're nominated by Travis Martin to be our workplace of the week. They want some coupons for some extra value meals from the JJC and Lindman Family McDonald's. If you want to nominate your workplace, we announce another winner every Monday. 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Here's Steely Dan reeling in the years.

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8: Plenty of sun for the next couple of days. High pressure is overhead for now. The temperatures will stay very warm. We do have some changes Tuesday night and Wednesday with a cold front moving in. For now, lots of sun. Upper 80s on today's high. It will be a little bit windy. Down to 70 and clear for the overnight hours. Sunny and a little bit breezy on Tuesday. Very warm again. We'll be in the upper 80s. Our cold front moves in with showers on Tuesday night. Cooler and some showers Wednesday. I'm meteorologist Steve Hamilton.
9: Right now, sunshine. It's 80 degrees in the Kankakee River Valley.
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1: 92.7 WVLI, where local news always comes first. Sunny skies this afternoon, high about 90. Complete look at the forecast is coming up. Checking your WVLI news this Monday afternoon, I'm Rob West. Still no sentencing date set for Xandria Harris, found guilty in August in the 2021 murder of Bradley Police Sergeant Marlene Ritmanick and wounding of Officer Tyler Bailey, Jake Lamore explains.
2: Rob, during a status hearing held in Kankakee County Circuit Court Friday afternoon, defense attorney Sierra Norris says post-trial motions have been filed. However, a decision has not yet been made on whether she will stay on as Harris's attorney or not. Harris said she doesn't feel she can properly represent Harris post-conviction and that Harris will more than likely have a new attorney. Kankakee County State's Attorney Jim Rowe asked if a sentencing date could be set in November. Judge Kathy Bradshaw Elliott said a sentencing hearing for Harris will more than likely not happen until early next year. A status hearing has been scheduled for October 30th to get a final answer on Harris's attorney situation. I'm Jake Lamore.
1: October is Fire Safety Month, and each week of this month, we're getting fire safety tips from Lieutenant Enrique Zacco, Community Risk Reduction Officer and EMS Coordinator with the City of Kankakee Fire Department. This week, he gives us pointers about cooking and safety in the kitchen.
3: With the fall holidays and Christmas coming up, we just want to make sure that we remember a few key points when we're cooking our holiday meals. We want to make sure to remove all items from the stovetops when we're done cooking. We don't want to leave any of the cooking on the stovetops or in the oven unattended. And we also want to make sure that we keep young children and pets away from all cooking appliances. We like to say the 3-foot perimeter away from your cooking appliance just to ensure the safety of our little ones and our pets. And then also make sure that you have a working fire extinguisher in case things do happen, that we can make sure we mitigate those at the same time.
1: The National Fire Protection Association says there's somewhere between 450 and 550 deaths in the United States each year from cooking-related fires. Let's find out now what's going on overhead this week with our notable night sky news. Here's Madeline Shepley, astronomy professor and director of the Strickler Planetarium at Olivet.
4: Welcome to your notable night sky news, where we update you on things of note in space in the night sky. Tomorrow evening, if you have binoculars or a telescope, you can catch the asteroid Vesta at opposition. Should you choose to observe, the asteroid will be in the constellation of Cetus the Sea Monster. Then, Saturday night, it would be the perfect time to catch the famous short-period variable star Algol in the constellation of Perseus at its minimum brightness. Around 9 p.m. would be the ideal time to observe. Finally, Sunday is the first quarter moon of the month. From Olivet Nazarene University, this is Madeline Shepley.
5: 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I'm Chris Caraggio.
6: President Trump is considering joining Saudi Arabia's strikes on Houthi rebels following attacks on the Riyadh airport over the weekend. Saturday's attack by the Iran-backed Houthis left 13 people dead, including one American, and injured about 300 others. The airport was struck again yesterday, causing a fire and several injuries. In a post on X, the Houthis issued a warning to travelers about using Saudi airports, calling them vulnerable to attack. Federal agents are searching Minnesota Congresswoman Ilhan Omar's Washington, D.C. area home this morning. Multiple reports say the search is in connection to an investigation into the Democrats' immigration paperwork. It comes about a month after Homeland Security Secretary Mark Wayne Mullen revealed to conservative podcaster Benny Johnson that there's an ongoing federal investigation into Omar as part of an alleged fraudulent immigration scheme. Mullen claimed Omar married her brother to try to bring him to the United States. The Somali-born Omar has denied the allegations. I'm Chris Caraggio, NBC News Radio.
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8: Plenty of sun for the next couple of days. High pressure is overhead for now. The temperatures will stay very warm. We do have some changes Tuesday night and Wednesday with a cold front moving in. For now, lots of sun. Upper 80s on today's high. It will be a little bit windy. Down to 70 and clear for the overnight hours. Sunny and a little bit breezy on Tuesday. Very warm again. We'll be in the upper 80s. Our cold front moves in with showers on Tuesday night. Cooler and some showers Wednesday. I'm meteorologist Steve Hamilton.
9: It's sunshine and 85 degrees here in the Kankakee River Valley. 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
9: Yes, indeed it is. The All 70s Lunch with Denny Case, and we've got a couple chances this hour for you to win from our Monday sponsor, Tucci's Italian, pasta, steak, and seafood on Route 50 in Bourbonnais. How do you win? You got to be caller 7 on one of the solid gold spins. Today, those are going to be Just My Imagination from The Temptations and Life is a Rock from Reunion. 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When you hear one of those two songs this hour, those solid gold spins, try to be caller 7 at 815-939-3388. We're going to start you off with one from Tommy James that he did without the Shondells. Dragging the line in the All 70s Lunch here on 92.7 WVLI.

0: 92.7 WVLI, the greatest hits of all time, the All 70s Lunch. And once again, a reminder of your special today, or your prize today. It's from Tucci's Italian, where they got Pasta Bar Mondays going on. Well, shucky darn, today is Monday. $15 gift certificate if you're color 7 during one of our solid gold spins. Just My Imagination from The Temptations, or Life is a Rock from Reunion. That's it. Just if you haven't won anything from us in the last 30 days, be caller 7 when you hear one of those two solid gold spins in the All 70s Lunch.
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0: 92.7 WVLI, the greatest hits of all time. That song was just long enough for me to get all the information I needed from our winner, caller number 7, John McDermott from Mantino. John just won our prize today from Tucci's Italian, a $15 gift certificate to Tucci's, where they serve up prime rib every Friday and Saturday. It's been a long time since I had me some prime rib. I'm going to have to go check that out. They cook it low and slow overnight, making it extra yummy. All right, your next chance to win comes up this hour, and that's going to be when you hear our next solid gold spin. Oh, and it's a good one, too. The Temptations with Just My Imagination. Running Away With Me. You know the tune. When you hear that one, try to be caller 7 at 815-939-3388. Got it? Good. The All 70s Lunch on WVLI.
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15: Plenty of sun for the next couple of days. High pressure is overhead for now. The temperatures will stay very warm. We do have some changes Tuesday night and Wednesday with a cold front moving in. For now, lots of sun. Upper 80s on today's high. It will be a little bit windy. Down to 70 and clear for the overnight hours. Sunny and a little bit breezy on Tuesday. Very warm again. We'll be in the upper 80s. Our cold front moves in with showers on Tuesday night. Cooler and some showers Wednesday. I'm meteorologist Steve Hamilton.
0: Right now, we've got sunny skies in the Kankakee River Valley, 85 degrees.
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He said, uh-uh, don't.

Sugarloaf on 92.7 WVLI, the All 70s Lunch. When you hear Just My Imagination from The Temptations, be caller 7 to win today from Tucci's Italian, a $15 gift certificate. It's Bob Seger with Main Street. I remember

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92.7 WVLI. The All-70s Lunch with Denny Case. One more chance this hour to win some free food from Tucci's Italian. Tucci's Italian pasta, steak, and seafood on Route 50 in Bourbonnais. It's a $15 gift certificate up for grabs if you color 7 on the next solid gold spin, which is just my imagination from The Temptations. When you hear that one, if you haven't won anything from us in the last 30 days, try to be caller 7 at 815-939-3388. Have you heard about the Lonesome Loser? It's the Little River Band.

92.7 WVLI. Congratulations going out to Kathy Joubert from Bourbonnais. She was caller number 7 during that solid gold spin. Won herself a prize from Tucci's Italian Pasta Steak and Seafood. Congrats, Kathy. It's Neil Diamond, Forever in Blue Jeans, in the All 70s Lunch on 92.7 WVLI.

0: 92.7 WVLI, the greatest hits of all time, the All 70s Lunch. And that's going to wrap up the winning portion of this feature, this for today anyway. But tomorrow, join me between noon and 1. We'll have a couple more chances for you to win. That'll be from Oliver's Bar and Grill, all right? But congrats again, once again, to our winners today, John McDermott from Mantino and Kathy Jubert from Bourbonnais. They each won today from Tucci's Italian Pasta Steak and Seafood. And that was a $15 Tucci's gift certificate. Congratulations. More 70s on the way after this. 92.7 WVLI.
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13: Plenty of sun for the next couple of days. High pressure is overhead for now. The temperatures will stay very warm. We do have some changes Tuesday night and Wednesday with a cold front moving in. For now, lots of sun. Upper 80s on today's high. It will be a little bit windy. Down to 70 and clear for the overnight hours. Sunny and a little bit breezy on Tuesday. Very warm again. We'll be in the upper 80s. Our cold front moves in with showers on Tuesday night. Cooler and some showers Wednesday. I'm meteorologist Steve Hamilton.
0: We got quite a bit of sunshine right now. 86 degrees in the Kankakee River Valley. Far out, solid, right on. 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
14: In the 70s, you probably heard this song for the first time on a vinyl record. Or there was a chance it was an 8-track tape. Either way, Denny Case serves up the All 70s Lunch on 92.7 WVLI.

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1: 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Mostly sunny skies this afternoon, a high near 90. A complete look at the forecast is coming up. Checking your WVLI news on this Monday afternoon, I'm Jake Lamore. The Indiana State Police Internet Crimes Against Children Task Force say they've arrested a Cedar Lake man following an investigation into alleged illegal activity. In a press release, Indiana State Police say they started an investigation into 31-year-old Jonathan Balkin following a tip from the National Center for Missing and Exploited Children. Troopers say they got a search warrant and seized several electronic devices from Balkin's home, and they say one of the drives included files containing child sexual abuse materials. Balkin was arrested by Indiana State Police on 6 counts of possession of child pornography. At last Monday night's Kankakee City Council meeting, aldermen passed 2 resolutions for a few honorary street designations. The 100 block of North Myrtle Street will now be known as Tommy and Olene Lane Avenue. The Lanes lived in a house on that block for more than 55 years and became a part of the history of the neighborhood. And the second honorary street designation was for the 100 block of South Greenwood Avenue in recognition of the late Arthur E. Lax, the founder of Lax Mortuary. Lax started the mortuary when he came to Kankakee in 1989. He passed away in August at age 75. And the Bourbon A Public Library will host a informational session tomorrow about its funding referendum on the November 3rd ballot. Marketing and outreach coordinator Amanda Belcher with more.
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4: President Trump is considering joining Saudi Arabia strikes on Houthi rebels following attacks on the Riyadh airport over the weekend. Saturday's attack by the Iran-backed Houthis left 13 people dead, including one American, and injured about 300 others. The airport was struck again yesterday, causing a fire and several injuries. In a post on X, the Houthis issued a warning to travelers about using Saudi airports, calling them vulnerable to attack. Federal agents are searching Minnesota Congresswoman Ilhan Omar's Washington, D.C. area home this morning. Multiple reports say the search is in connection to an investigation into the Democrats' immigration paperwork. It comes about a month after Homeland Security Secretary Mark Wayne Mullen revealed to conservative podcaster Benny Johnson that there's an ongoing federal investigation into Omar as part of an alleged fraudulent immigration scheme. Mullen claimed Omar married her brother to try to bring him to the United States. The Somali-born Omar has denied the allegations. I'm Chris Caraggio, NBC News Radio.
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1: 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That's a check of your news on this Monday afternoon. 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I'm Jake Lamore.
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8: Plenty of sun for the next couple of days. High pressure is overhead for now. The temperatures will stay very warm. We do have some changes Tuesday night and Wednesday with a cold front moving in. For now, lots of sun. Upper 80s on today's high. It will be a little bit windy. Down to 70 and clear for the overnight hours. Sunny and a little bit breezy on Tuesday. Very warm again. We'll be in the upper 80s. Our cold front moves in with showers on Tuesday night. Cooler and some showers Wednesday. I'm meteorologist Steve Hamilton.
9: We have sunny skies right now, 87 degrees in the Kankakee River Valley. I'm Denny Case, and this hour, the greatest hits of all times, brought to you by our friends at Belson Steel Center Scrap, the area's leader in recycling on Route 50 in Bourbonnais. Belson is the way.
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92.7 WVLI, the greatest hits of all time. Bears taking on the Atlanta Falcons this coming up Sunday. You can hear it all on this station, brought to you by the Kankakee Area YMCA, Essential Smoothies, Drolly Chevrolet Buick Piatone, and First Trust Bank. 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

0: 92.7 WVLI, the greatest hits of all time on this Back to Work Monday. Coming up on Wednesday, the Village of Bourbon A and CanCom, they've got something you can bring your little ones to. 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It's their Safety Town Spooktacular. It's going to be at the Grove in Bourbon A, 5:30 to 7:30. 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
8: Plenty of sun for the next couple of days. High pressure is overhead for now. The temperatures will stay very warm. We do have some changes Tuesday night and Wednesday with a cold front moving in. For now, lots of sun. Upper 80s on today's high. It will be a little bit windy. Down to 70 and clear for the overnight hours. Sunny and a little bit breezy on Tuesday. Very warm again. We'll be in the upper 80s. Our cold front moves in with showers on Tuesday night. Cooler and some showers Wednesday. I'm meteorologist Steve Hamilton.
0: Sunny skies, it's 87 degrees here in the Kankakee River Valley.
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2: Plenty of sun for the next couple of days. High pressure is overhead for now. The temperatures will stay very warm. We do have some changes Tuesday night and Wednesday with a cold front moving in. For now, lots of sun. Upper 80s on today's high. It will be a little bit windy. Down to 70 and clear for the overnight hours. Sunny and a little bit breezy on Tuesday. Very warm again. We'll be in the upper 80s. Our cold front moves in with showers on Tuesday night. Cooler and some showers Wednesday. I'm meteorologist Steve Hamilton.
3: Sunshine, it's 87 degrees here in the Kankakee River Valley.
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1: 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Mostly sunny skies today, a high near 90. A complete look at the forecast is coming up. Checking your WVLI news on this Monday afternoon, I'm Jake Clamore. The Office of the Will County Coroner's Office, along with the Will Grundy Major Crimes Task Force and the University Park Police Department, are investigating an apparent homicide. Will County Coroner Lori H. Summers' office says 18-year-old Ryan Jenkins of University Park was pronounced dead about 9:15 Thursday night in the 24,000 block of South Governor's Highway in University Park. Summers has ruled the death an apparent homicide. There's still no sentencing date set for Exandria Harris, who was found guilty in August for the 2021 murder of Bradley Police Sergeant Marlene Ritmanick and wounding of Officer Tyler Bailey. During a status hearing held in Kankakee County Circuit Court Friday afternoon, defense attorney Sierra Norris says post-trial motions have now been filed. However, a decision has not yet been made on whether she will stay on as Harris's attorney or not. Norris said she doesn't feel she can properly represent Harris post-conviction and that Harris will more than likely have a new attorney. Kankakee County State's Attorney Jim Rowe asked if a sentencing date could be set in November. Judge Kathy Bradshaw Elliott said a sentencing hearing for Harris will more than likely not happen until early next year. A status hearing has been scheduled for October 30th to hopefully get a final answer on Harris's attorney situation. And let's find out what's going on overhead this week with our notable night sky news. Here's Madeline Shepley, astronomy professor and director of the Strickler Planetarium at Olivet.
2: Welcome to your notable night sky news, where we update you on things of note in space in the night sky. Tomorrow evening, if you have binoculars or a telescope, you can catch the asteroid Vesta at opposition. Should you choose to observe, the asteroid will be in the constellation of Cetus the Sea Monster. Then, Saturday night, it would be the perfect time to catch the famous short-period variable star Algol in the constellation of Perseus at its minimum brightness. Around 9 p.m. would be the ideal time to observe. Finally, Sunday is the first quarter moon of the month. From Olivet Nazarene University, this is Madeline Shepley.
3: NBC News Radio, I'm Chris Caraccia. Cleanup efforts remain ongoing after Hurricane Isaias. 5 deaths are blamed on the storm, 2 in Florida, 2 in Alabama, another in South Carolina. Meanwhile, as of earlier this morning, thousands remained without power. According to PowerOutage.us, over 150,000 people are still in the dark across Florida. President Trump is defending his deal with Russia for diesel fuel after it received criticism. Last week, he announced Russia would immediately release 300,000 tons of diesel to ease a global fuel shortage, with more shipments to follow. In a Truth Social post this morning, Trump said he made the right choice for the American people. The deal received backlash, with critics saying it gives Russian President Putin a financial lifeline and undermines U.S. sanctions. Some Republicans argued it could lower fuel prices and give Trump leverage over Moscow. Tonight's Powerball drawing will be worth at least $538 million after nobody won the grand prize on Saturday. I'm Chris Caraccio, NBC News Radio.
1: On the sports schedule, the Blackhawks host the Penguins tomorrow night. Bulls visit Milwaukee in preseason basketball action on Wednesday. The Bears visit Atlanta next Sunday. You can hear that game and follow the Bears all season long on this station. That's a check of your news on this Monday afternoon. Have a great day, and thanks for listening. I'm Jake Clamore.
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4: Plenty of sun for the next couple of days. High pressure is overhead for now. The temperatures will stay very warm. We do have some changes Tuesday night and Wednesday with a cold front moving in. For now, lots of sun. Upper 80s on today's high. It will be a little bit windy. Down to 70 and clear for the overnight hours. Sunny and a little bit breezy on Tuesday. Very warm again. We'll be in the upper 80s. Our cold front moves in with showers on Tuesday night. Cooler and some showers Wednesday. I'm meteorologist Steve Hamilton.
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92.7 WVLI with Denny Case, our weekly hometown spotlight on Chabance this week. Mike Tomato is going to be at the Chabance General Store this Friday, 11 to noon. He'll have a chance for you to win some tickets to the Chabance Haunted House. Here's Hall & Oates with Sarah Smile.

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0: 92.7 WVLI, the greatest hits of all time with Denny Case here on a Monday afternoon. We have ourselves a lost doggy report, friends. We got a call down at the front desk a little while ago. Somebody lost a dog in Moments earlier this morning around 10 o'clock, around 10 a.m. It's a male red and brown toy poodle, about 10 weeks old, named Kirby. No collar, no tags, but went missing around Water Street in Moments, again, around 10 a.m. this morning between Franklin and Market on Water. And if you know this dog's whereabouts, again, a red and brown toy poodle, please give our front desk a call at 815-933-9287. Somebody should be there up until about 5 o'clock at least. 815-933-9287. If you know this dog's whereabouts, give our front desk a call. We will put you in touch with the owner and see if we can make a reunion happen and get Kirby back home. It's 92.7 WVLI.
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0: 92.7 WVLI weather for the Kankakee River Valley.
5: Plenty of sun for the next couple of days. High pressure is overhead for now. The temperatures will stay very warm. We do have some changes Tuesday night and Wednesday with a cold front moving in. For now, lots of sun. Upper 80s on today's high. It will be a little bit windy. Down to 70 and clear for the overnight hours. Sunny and a little bit breezy on Tuesday. Very warm again. We'll be in the upper 80s. Our cold front moves in with showers on Tuesday night. Cooler and some showers Wednesday. I'm meteorologist Steve Hamilton.
0: It's sunny and 87 degrees here in the Kankakee River Valley.
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It's going to be a fun event. 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

92.7 WVLI. I've got your lunch all figured out for you for this coming up Sunday on the 18th of October. St. Joseph Holy Name Society. They've got a pork chop drive-through event going to be going on 10:30 in the morning till 1:30 in the afternoon at St. Joseph Parish. All right. Enter from Grove Street in Bradley. 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
5: Plenty of sun for the next couple of days. High pressure is overhead for now. The temperatures will stay very warm. We do have some changes Tuesday night and Wednesday with a cold front moving in. For now, lots of sun. Upper 80s on today's high. It will be a little bit windy. Down to 70 and clear for the overnight hours. Sunny and a little bit breezy on Tuesday. Very warm again. We'll be in the upper 80s. Our cold front moves in with showers on Tuesday night. Cooler and some showers Wednesday. I'm meteorologist Steve Hamilton.
6: Sunny skies. It's 87 degrees here in the Kankakee River Valley, and that's going to wrap things up here for me today. Got Bill Dyke on his way in next. Want to say congratulations once again going out to our winners in the All-70s lunch. John McDermott from Mantino and Kathy Jubert of Bourbonnais. They got something from Tucci's Italian Pasta Steak and Seafood. Tomorrow between noon and 1, you can win from Oliver's, and I'll be back here in the seat with you at 10 a.m. tomorrow. In the meantime, remember, every day's a gift, so enjoy the present. Believe in yourself, and others will too. This guy on the radio thinks the world of you. I'm Denny Case. Thanks for listening.
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1: 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Mostly sunny skies this afternoon, a high near 90. A complete look at the forecast is coming up. Checking your WVLI news on this Monday afternoon, I'm Jake Lamore. The Indiana State Police Internet Crimes Against Children Task Force say they've arrested a Cedar Lake man following an investigation into alleged illegal activity. In a press release, Indiana State Police say they started an investigation into 31-year-old Jonathan Balkin following a tip from the National Center for Missing and Exploited Children. Troopers say they got a search warrant and seized several electronic devices from Balkin's home, and they say one of the drives included files containing child sexual abuse materials. Balkin was arrested by Indiana State Police on 6 counts of possession of child pornography. At last Monday night's Kankakee City Council meeting, aldermen passed 2 resolutions for a few honorary street designations. The 100 block of North Myrtle Street will now be known as Tommy and Olean Lane Avenue. The Lanes lived in a house on that block for more than 55 years and became a part of the history of the neighborhood. And the second honorary street designation was for the 100 block of South Greenwood Avenue in recognition of the late Arthur E. Lax, the founder of Lax Mortuary. Lax started the mortuary when he came to Kankakee in 1989. He passed away in August at age 75. And the Bourbonnais Public Library will host a informational session tomorrow about its funding referendum on the November 3rd ballot. Marketing and outreach coordinator Amanda Belcher with more.
2: The Bourbonnais Public Library will host an informational session about our funding referendum, which will be on the November 3rd, 2026 ballot. Donuts with Directors will be on Tuesday, October 13th from 9:30 to 11:30 a.m. This drop-in event is a great opportunity for the community to meet with library leadership, ask questions about the referendum, and see concept renderings of our potential building expansion. You can find more information about this event and our funding referendum on our website, bourbonnaislibrary.org.
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3: NBC News Radio, I'm Chris Caraccio.
4: President Trump says he may launch a new wave of strikes after Houthi rebels staged a deadly attack on the Riyadh airport over the weekend. Saturday's attack by the Iran-backed Houthis left at least 13 people dead, including one American, and injured more than 300 others. Trump called the attack terrible, telling reporters Saturday that he was weighing his options. Minnesota Congresswoman Ilhan Omar says today's federal raid on her home is part of a politically motivated smear campaign. The Democrat posted a statement on social media after federal agents searched her Washington, D.C. area home this morning. She also called it an attempt to weaponize federal law enforcement. The raid was reportedly in connection to an investigation into Omar's immigration paperwork. President Trump will make a stop in Ohio tonight as he continues to campaign for Republicans ahead of the midterms. He'll be speaking to a crowd in Youngstown alongside Senator John Husted, the incumbent facing a close challenge from former Democratic Senator Sherrod Brown. I'm Chris Caraccio, NBC News Radio.
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1: 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The Bears visit Atlanta next Sunday. You can hear that game and follow the Bears all season long on this station. That's a check of your news on this Monday afternoon. Have a great day and thanks for listening. I'm Jake Lamore.
6: Plenty of sun for the next couple of days. High pressure is overhead for now. The temperatures will stay very warm. We do have some changes Tuesday night and Wednesday with a cold front moving in. For now, lots of sun. Upper 80s on today's high. It will be a little bit windy. Down to 70 and clear for the overnight hours. Sunny and a little bit breezy on Tuesday. Very warm again. We'll be in the upper 80s. Our cold front moves in with showers on Tuesday night. Cooler and some showers Wednesday. I'm meteorologist Steve Hamilton.
7: Thanks a lot, Steve. Right now, 304, sunny skies, 87 in the Kankakee River Valley.
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92.7 WVLI, greatest hits of all time and revved up like a deuce. Yeah, that's what it is. It's a deuce. It's a car. Yeah, when I was younger, like, what? What is he saying? Yeah, Bruce Springsteen, that's his composition there. Man for Man's Earth Band, put it on the chart. CCR queued up and ready to go. In the meantime, here's an 80s classic from the album Songs from the Big Chair. And a song title that sounds like a James Bond film, Tears for Fears. Everybody Wants to Rule the World at 92.7 WVLI.

0: Greatest hits of all time at 92.7 WVLI. You know, it is Monday. And when it's Monday, that means we announce our brand new workplace of the week. And congratulations going out to our friends here at Watsika Ford Lincoln. They're in Watsika, nominated by Travis Martin. Thanks for sending in your entry. 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Callie takes care of the rest downstairs, and you could be the next workplace of the week. Just like Travis and friends here at Watsika Ford Lincoln are, of course, in Watsika. For the forecast, we'll get a check of that coming up. When's the bottom dropping out? Well, probably Tuesday night into Wednesday. Details, Steve Miller Band. We're going to hear from Michael Jackson from the Off the Wall CD. Elton and Kiki ready to roll for you next.
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0: Plenty of sunshine today, pushing for a high near 90. We're going to break a record today. Everybody's saying that's going to happen today. Clear overnight, 70 for your low. More of the same tomorrow on Tuesday. Once again, a high near 90. Bottom drops out Wednesday. Clouds cooler. Chance for some showers throughout the day. Hump day high around 71. Right now, 322. Sunny skies, 87 now. The Kankakee River Valley.
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socks. Believe it or not, at my house, there was a little bit of not entirely enthusiastic cheering along for the Milwaukee Brewers. That's a tough one. But I guess it's cheering against the Dodgers. That's just me. And Brewers fans don't think I'm, I'm on your side for now, anyway. Michael Jackson, Carl Carlton on the way after the Steve Miller Band. Keep on a rockin' at 92.7 WBLI.

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Bill Dyke here. And this week happens to be National Work From Home Week. God bless anyone who can do that. I'd be watching a whole lot of Netflix or whatever happening, a lot of Food Network, not getting anything done. I'm one of those guys who has to come in. If you can do it, God bless you. Call.

92.7 WVLI. Got to hit the button to turn the thing on, right? You know what I'm saying? Yeah, you know what I'm saying. Bill Dykema back to work Monday, 80 south of 80 coming up later on today. It's every weekday, 5 until 6. Hope you'll stop by for some of the 80s classic tracks. Speaking of one, just died in your arms tonight. It's the Cutting Crew at 92.7 WVLI.

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9: Loads of sunshine today on the warm side. Mother Nature, she got her calendar all messed up. Heading for 90 today, clear tonight, 70 your low. Sunny tomorrow on Tuesday, a little more of the same, pushing that 90 mark. Cloudy skies on Wednesday, much cooler, chance for some showers, high only at 71. 351 right now, sunny and 86 in the Kankakee River Valley.
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1: 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Mostly sunny skies this afternoon, a high near 90. A complete look at the forecast is coming up. Checking your WVLI news on this Monday afternoon, I'm Jake Lamore. The Office of the Will County Coroner's Office, along with the Will Grundy Major Crimes Task Force and the University Park Police Department, are investigating an apparent homicide. Will County Coroner Lori H. Summers' office says 18-year-old Ryan Jenkins of University Park was pronounced dead about 9:15 Thursday night in the 24,000 block of South Governor's Highway in University Park. Summers has ruled the death an apparent homicide. There's still no sentencing date set for Exandria Harris, who was found guilty in August for the 2021 murder of Bradley Police Sergeant Marlene Ritmanick and wounding of Officer Tyler Bailey. During a status hearing held in Kankakee County Circuit Court Friday afternoon, defense attorney Sierra Norris says post-trial motions have now been filed. However, a decision has not yet been made on whether she will stay on as Harris's attorney or not. Norris said she doesn't feel she can properly represent Harris post-conviction and that Harris will more than likely have a new attorney. Kankakee County State's Attorney Jim Rowe asked if a sentencing date could be set in November. Judge Kathy Bradshaw Elliott said a sentencing hearing for Harris will more than likely not happen until early next year. A status hearing has been scheduled for October 30th to hopefully get a final answer on Harris's attorney situation. And let's find out what's going on overhead this week with our notable night sky news. Here's Madeline Shepley, astronomy professor and director of the Strickler Planetarium at Olivet.
2: Welcome to your notable night sky news, where we update you on things of note in space in the night sky. Tomorrow evening, if you have binoculars or a telescope, you can catch the asteroid Vesta at opposition. Should you choose to observe, the asteroid will be in the constellation of Cetus the Sea Monster. Then, Saturday night, it would be the perfect time to catch the famous short-period variable star Algol in the constellation of Perseus at its minimum brightness. Around 9 p.m. would be the ideal time to observe. Finally, Sunday is the first quarter moon of the month. From Olivet Nazarene University, this is Madeline Shepley.
3: NBC News Radio. I'm Chris Caraccio. Minnesota Congresswoman Ilhan Omar is calling a federal raid of her home an attempt to target political enemies and weaponize federal law enforcement. The Democrat posted a statement on social media after federal agents searched her Washington, D.C. area home this morning. The raid was reportedly in connection to an investigation into Omar's immigration paperwork. She went on to say that President Trump has targeted her for 10 years with what she called baseless lies and smear campaigns. This comes after Homeland Security Secretary Mark Wayne Mullen revealed there was an ongoing investigation into Omar and claimed she married her brother to bring him to the U.S. President Trump is considering joining Saudi Arabia's strikes on Houthi rebels following attacks on the Riyadh airport over the weekend. Saturday's attack by the Iran-backed Houthis left at least 13 people dead, including one American, and injured more than 300 others. The airport was struck again Sunday, causing a fire and several injuries. I'm Chris Caraggio, NBC News Radio.
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1: 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That's a check of your news on this Monday afternoon. Have a great day, and thanks for listening. I'm Jake Lamore.
7: Plenty of sun for the next couple of days. High pressure is overhead for now. The temperatures will stay very warm. We do have some changes Tuesday night and Wednesday with a cold front moving in. For now, lots of sun. Upper 80s on today's high. It will be a little bit windy. Down to 70 and clear for the overnight hours. Sunny and a little bit breezy on Tuesday. Very warm again. We'll be in the upper 80s. Our cold front moves in with showers on Tuesday night. Cooler and some showers Wednesday. I'm meteorologist Steve Hamilton.
8: Thanks a lot, Steve. Right now it's 4:08. Loads of sunshine, 86 in the Kankakee River Valley.
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92.7 WVLI. Of course, there are no cobwebs left in the studio speakers after jamming out to those guys. 38 Special, Bill Dyke, That's Me, with Queen Aretha. Queen Aretha, feeling like a natural woman. I'll get that one for you. Right now, let's get back into some classic tracks from the Doobie Brothers. Just listening to the music. It's our theme song. That's what we've got going on a Monday at WVLI.

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8: Look at that sunshine. Mother Nature, thank you. Keep it this way. Maybe a little bit longer. I'm ready for 90s to be gone, though, aren't you? Yes, Deputy Meteorologist Steve Hamilton calling for a sunny high of 90 today. Clear overnight, 70 for your low. Sunny tomorrow with a high once again up near 90. Wednesday, the other shoe drops. Cloudy, cooler. Chance for some rain, a high at 71. 326 now. Sunny and 86 in the Kankakee River Valley.
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92.7 WVLI, Bill Dye, going to get you with all these amazing songs on the way. Going to hear from Eddie Money. Also got America queued up and ready to go. In the meantime, every time I hear this song, I always think of that one commercial with a sweaty bodybuilder there in the gym, leaving that poor lady with all the sweat on that lifting chair. I'm sure Lionel Richie's thrilled about that. I'm sure he made a little money off it, though. All night long, WVLI.

92.7 WBLI. Bears fans, are we done crying yet? There's a whole lot of balling going on yesterday, and oh, anger too. Let's see if things can go better next week as the Bears take on the Falcons, taking a game on the road, heading down to Atlanta. You can catch all the action in the Valley, brought to you by Kankakee Area YMCA, Essential Smoothies, Drolly Chevrolet Buick of Piatone, First Trust Bank. Bears and the Falcons this Sunday, pregame at 10 a.m., kickoff at noon. Your local home for Chicago Bears football is WVLI. Stevie Wonder up after America, WVLI.

Greatest hits of all time and 92.7 WVLI. Bill Tank playing him on a Back to Work Monday. This guy celebrating the 50th anniversary of the album Songs in the Key of Life. That little girl in there, that's his daughter Aisha when she was born. Celebrating her birth, actually recording audio of her crying on the Songs in the Key of Life album. Again, 50th anniversary, he's on tour with that. Some of those tickets there, that United Center show is going to be an awful lot of money. Nosebleeds are in the $700, and that's range. I'll look for bootleg videos on YouTube. Isn't she lovely at WVLI? Yeah.

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7: Plenty of sunshine on a Monday. Aren't you glad you came back to work? And well, I guess some of you are off today. Lucky you. We're heading for 90 this afternoon. Clear tonight, 70 for your overnight low. Sunny tomorrow on Tuesday, once again a high near 90. Bottom drops out Wednesday, clouds cooler, chance for some rain, high at 71. 452 right now, sunny and 87 in the Kankakee River Valley.
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Shake it up with the Cars. Bill Dyke on a Monday, 80 south of 80, locked and loaded, ready to go just after the 5 o'clock news. Getting closer to news time. It's a band called Sniffin' the Tears. Another 80s deep cut. It's Driver's Seat at 92.7 WVLI.

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1: 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Banking as it should be. Clear overnight, a low around 70. A complete look at the forecast is coming up. Checking your WVLI news on this Monday evening, I'm Jake Clamore. The Indiana State Police Internet Crimes Against Children Task Force say they've arrested a Cedar Lake man following an investigation into alleged illegal activity. In a press release, Indiana State Police say they started an investigation into 31-year-old Jonathan Balkin following a tip from the National Center for Missing and Exploited Children. Troopers say they got a search warrant and seized several electronic devices from Balkin's home, and they say one of the drives included files containing child sexual abuse materials. Balkin was arrested by Indiana State Police on 6 counts of possession of child pornography. At last Monday night's Kankakee City Council meeting, aldermen passed 2 resolutions for a few honorary street designations. The 100 block of North Myrtle Street will now be known as Tommy and Olean Lane Avenue. The Lanes lived in a house on that block for more than 55 years and became a part of the history of the neighborhood. And the second honorary street designation was for the 100 block of South Greenwood Avenue in recognition of the late Arthur E. Lax, the founder of Lax Mortuary. Lax started the mortuary when he came to Kankakee in 1989. He passed away in August at age 75. And the Bourbonnais Public Library will host a informational session tomorrow about its funding referendum on the November 3rd ballot. Marketing and outreach coordinator Amanda Belcher with more.
2: The Bourbonnais Public Library will host an informational session about our funding referendum, which will be on the November 3rd, 2026 ballot. Donuts with Directors will be on Tuesday, October 13th from 9:30 to 11:30 a.m. This drop-in event is a great opportunity for the community to meet with library leadership, ask questions about the referendum, and see concept renderings of our potential building expansion. You can find more information about this event and our funding referendum on our website, bourbonnaislibrary.org.
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3: 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I'm Chris Caraccio.
4: President Trump is defending his deal with Russia for diesel fuel after it received criticism. Last week, he announced Russia would immediately release 300,000 tons of diesel to ease a global fuel shortage with more shipments to follow. In a Truth Social post this morning, he said he made the right decision for the American people. The deal received backlash with critics saying it gives Russian President Putin a financial lifeline and undermines U.S. sanctions. Some Republicans argued it could lower fuel prices and give Trump leverage over Moscow. Cleanup efforts are ongoing after Hurricane Isaias made landfall Friday night along the western Florida panhandle. 5 deaths are blamed on the storm, 2 in Florida, 2 in Alabama, and another 1 in South Carolina. Meantime, power outages continue to be a problem across the region, according to PowerOutage.us. Over 150,000 people are still in the dark across Florida. I'm Chris Caraggio, NBC News Radio.
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1: 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Private services have been arranged by the Brown Jensen Funeral Home in Mantino for George Ring. 61-year-old Glenn Benson Jr. of Onarga died October 5th. Private services have been arranged by the Knapp Funeral Home in Onarga for Glenn Benson Jr. I'm Jake Lamore.
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7: We'll get a little bit more nice weather, and then we have cold front arriving on Tuesday night and Wednesday, and that'll bring us quite a bit of rain. 70 for the overnight low, a little bit breezy, and just a few clouds. Our Tuesday looks good. Temperatures will stay very warm, though. Mid-80s and breezy, lots of sun. Showers and thunderstorms arrive late Tuesday night. We'll be in the mid-60s, and then rain and thunderstorms most of the day on Wednesday with mid-70s. I'm meteorologist Steve Hamilton.
8: Thanks a lot, Steve. Right now, 508, sunny skies, 86 in the Kankakee River Valley.
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8: And we are going to get rocking for a Monday. It's 80 south of 80. Bill Tyke, your gnarly host with the most totally tubular tunes from the greatest decade of all. Brought to you today by your friends at Meineke of Bourbonnais. Let's get started with a song from Rick Springfield. His follow-up hit to Jesse's Girl on the album Success Hasn't Spoiled Me Yet. Let's not talk to strangers. Stranger Danger with Rick Springfield at 80 south of 80.

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Went with 80 south of 80 B without an appearance from the material girl Madonna. They're from 1983 for that album. That was the first single released off that album, kind of put Madonna on the map. And then, of course, Lucky Star, Borderline followed that. 80 south of 80 on a Monday, brought to you by your friends there at Meineke of Bourbonnais, where affordable maintenance options and repair specials help keep your car and your car care in your budget. Trusted by commuters, family, students, local businesses throughout the Bourbonnais area. It's Meineke of Bourbonnais sponsoring this Monday edition of 80s South of 80. This guy was just out on the road with John Fogerty. Made a stop there in Tinley Park. I think it was the Legacy Tour, the Legends Tour, one or the other. Heard good things about it. Back to 1986, Steve Winwood now. James Taylor on the background vocals. Yeah, that's sweet baby James Taylor. And the song was nominated for a Grammy for Record of the Year. He's back in the high life again. Steve Winwood on 80 South of 80, The Valley.

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0: greatest hits of all time at 92.7 WVLI. The Boys of Queen there. Back to 1981. It's on the album The Game. Remember I had that one? Was it on cassette? I can't remember exactly. Maybe it was on vinyl. I don't remember. But I used to have my drums set up in my room, and it was really hard to get to my bed because you had to crawl over the drum set to get there. And that was one of the songs that I loved to jam along with, among other things. But just put a stack of 45s on. Remember how they used to click down? You put a big stack on, and then it would play and just kept dropping down. I guess that's today's version of shuffle. But it was a little harder to set it all up. I just jammed along. My mom, God rest her soul, had just about enough. If you start flicking the lights to the stairway, you could, okay, mom's had enough. That's all she could hear was the drumming part. All you can hear is the greatest 80s tracks all hour long. It's 80s South of 80, brought to you today by Meineke of Bourbonnais, the lovely Gloria Estefan and her Miami Sound Machine on the way. Also going to hear from Howard Jones and some hair metal from New Jersey. Got that all locked and loaded, ready to go next.
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0: Sunshine for the rest of this afternoon. We'll see a high around 90. Clear skies tonight, 70 for your overnight low. Sunny tomorrow on Tuesday, a little more of the same, pushing 90 for that high. Things drop out there. The bottom drops out on Wednesday. Cloudy, cooler, chance for some rain throughout the day. Wednesday's high at 71. Right now, 527, sunny and 85 in the Kankakee River Valley.
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92.7 WVLI. The rhythm is going to get you into lovely Gloria Estefan and the Miami Sound Machine. Top five song there from 1987. Even made it into the soundtrack to a film called Stakeout with Richard Dreyfuss and Emilio Estevez. One of those deep cut 80s movies. Awfully good one. 80s South of 80. Bill Dyke, your host here on this Monday. 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This guy, one of the more underrated, I think, musicians and songwriters back in the 1980s, from 1989. Always a big fan of this guy. Laying down a really good groove, again, from 1989. It's on his Cross the Line album. Because Howard Jones, It's an Everlasting Love at 80s, South of 80 at 92.7 WVLI.

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92.7 WVLI. Of course, Bon Jovi there stopping by on 80 South of 80. 1986 on that album, Slippery When Wet, loaded with lots of great songs. Of course, they had a lot of great songs out before that album. Nonetheless, gotta love those Bon Jovi sounds. And that's one of those bands that's kind of kept their original members around. Tico Torres still drumming for the band. They just spent a little time there at Madison Square Garden on a residency, and a lot of people complaining about Bon Jovi's vocal quality. Leave the guy alone, okay, would you? Don't leave these guys alone. Meineke of Bourbonnais, whenever you have a problem with your vehicle and you got to go see them. If your car is bothering you, making strange noises, shaking, squeaking, rattling, rolling, talking back, time to take a visit there. From oil changes, brakes, tires, batteries, air conditioning, exhaust, Meineke handles it all there under one roof. With their ASC certified technicians, they treat your car like it was their car. 80 South of 80. Paula Abdul, remember her as she was a judge on American Idol. I thought she was always the nice one. Simon, not the nice one. Let's head back now to 1988 from the album Forever Your Girl. Paula Abdul. Straight up. It's on that album at 92.7 W.

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3: Cinderella story, out of nowhere, a former Grangekeeper, now about to become the Masters Champion.
4: It looks like a wreck. It's in the hole!

Greatest hits of all time at 92.7 WVLS. Martin Briley there. That's kind of a deep cut. Only made it up to number 36 on the chart. That was the name of the album, too. Martin Briley. Or One Night with a Stranger. That's the name of the album. 80 South of 80 on a Monday, brought to you by your friends there at Meineke of Bourbonnais. Again, those ASC certified technicians. We'll get you back on the road fast. They know Bourbonnais drivers. We need to keep our vehicles rolling, and they will help you do that. And they'll do it in a timely fashion and help not break your budget at the same time. 80 South of 80 on a Monday, brought to you by your friends there at Meineke of Bourbonnais. This lady inducted into the Rock and Roll Hall of Fame twice. First woman to be inducted twice. Once as a member of Fleetwood Mac and as a solo artist. Every time I hear this song, I think of Jack Black singing it to Joan Cusack in School of Rock. On the edge of 17, it's a Welsh witch, Stevie, at 80 South of 80 in the back.

0: 92.7 WVLI, it's 80 south of 80 with a well-switched Stevie Nicks and the Edge of 17. Weather forecast, got a check of that coming up. A one-hit wonder from John Parr. And Huey and the News lined up and ready to go next.
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0: Clear skies tonight, 70 for your overnight low. More of the same tomorrow. Just like today, sunny, a high near 90. On Wednesday, clouds roll in, chance for a shower, a little cooler, and a high at 71. 555 now, sunny, 84 in the Kankakee River Valley.
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8: You like Huey Lewis on the news? Their early work was a little too new wave for my taste. But when Sports came out in 83, I think they really came into their own, commercially and artistically.
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92.7 WVLI, Huey and the News. If this is hit at 80, south of 80, of course, you gotta love those amazing background vocals. That song on the Sports album, 80 South of 80, here on a Monday, is brought to you by your friends at Meineke of Bourbonnais. Let's wrap it up. Heading back there to a 1985 film, St. Elmo's Fire, with the Brat Pack. Yeah, you know them all. Emilio Estevez, Rob Lowe, Andrew McCarthy, Demi Moore, Judd Nelson, Ellie Sheedy. You know them all. The Brat Pack. And St. Elmo's Fire, with a one-hit wonder from John Parr. It's the title song from the soundtrack. Again, putting a wrap on 80 South of 80 on a Monday at 92.7 WVLI.

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1: 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Clear skies overnight, a low about 70. A complete look at the forecast is coming up. Checking your WVLI news on this Monday evening, I'm Jake Lamore. The Office of the Will County Coroner's Office, along with the Will Grundy Major Crimes Task Force and the University Park Police Department, are investigating an apparent homicide. Will County Coroner Lori H. Summers' office says 18-year-old Ryan Jenkins of University Park was pronounced dead about 9:15 Thursday night in the 24,000 block of South Governor's Highway in University Park. Summers has ruled the death an apparent homicide. There's still no sentencing date set for Exandria Harris, who was found guilty in August for the 2021 murder of Bradley Police Sergeant Marlene Ritmanick and wounding of Officer Tyler Bailey. During a status hearing held in Kankakee County Circuit Court Friday afternoon, defense attorney Sierra Norris says post-trial motions have now been filed. However, a decision has not yet been made on whether she will stay on as Harris's attorney or not. Norris said she doesn't feel she can properly represent Harris post-conviction and that Harris will more than likely have a new attorney. Kankakee County State's Attorney Jim Rowe asked if a sentencing date could be set in November. Judge Kathy Bradshaw Elliott said a sentencing hearing for Harris will more than likely not happen until early next year. A status hearing has been scheduled for October 30th to hopefully get a final answer on Harris's attorney situation. And let's find out what's going on overhead this week with our notable night sky news. Here's Madeline Shepley, astronomy professor and director of the Strickler Planetarium at Olivet.
2: Welcome to your notable night sky news, where we update you on things of note in space in the night sky. Tomorrow evening, if you have binoculars or a telescope, you can catch the asteroid Vesta at opposition. Should you choose to observe, the asteroid will be in the constellation of Cetus the Sea Monster. Then, Saturday night, it would be the perfect time to catch the famous short-period variable star Algol in the constellation of Perseus at its minimum brightness. Around 9 p.m. would be the ideal time to observe. Finally, Sunday is the first quarter moon of the month. From Olivet Nazarene University, this is Madeline Shepley.
3: NBC News Radio, I'm Scott Carr. President Trump is defending his deal with Russia to obtain diesel fuel from that country after criticism of the deal in which Trump says Russia would immediately release 300,000 tons of diesel fuel to ease a global fuel shortage. Trump posts today that he made the right choice for the American people. Critics say the move undermines U.S. sanctions against Russia. Trump says he's going to look at joining Saudi Arabia in the fight against Iran-backed Houthi rebels after a deadly airport strike over the weekend in Riyadh, where an attack on the main airport there left at least 13 dead, including one American. The Houthis post a warning on X to travelers about using Saudi airports, calling them vulnerable to attack. The cleanup continues after Tropical Storm Rachel slammed the west over the weekend. In Las Vegas, storms dropped more than an inch of rain, leading to lengthy ground delays at Harry Reid International Airport. Scott Carr, NBC News Radio.
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1: 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That's a check of your news on this Monday evening. Have a great night and thanks for listening. I'm Jake Lamore.
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Bill Dyke playing them up until 7 o'clock tonight. Billy Joel's signature song lined up and ready to go. In the meantime, here come my boys. Those wild-eyed Southern boys out of Jacksonville, Florida. The song and the album that got me hooked on them there from 1981. 38 Special, Hold On Loosely, 92.7 WVLI.

0: 92.7 WVLI. Bill Dyke inviting you to come on, say hi. This Saturday will be the Kankakee Farmers Market with a live broadcast from 9 until 10. 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More of the greatest hits of all time coming up from the Steve Miller Band, John Cougar, and your birthday list all coming up.
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10: We'll get a little bit more nice weather, and then we have cold front arriving on Tuesday night and Wednesday, and that'll bring us quite a bit of rain. 70 for the overnight low, a little bit breezy, and just a few clouds. Our Tuesday looks good. Temperatures will stay very warm, though, mid-80s and breezy, lots of sun. Showers and thunderstorms arrive late Tuesday night.

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Bill Dyke with a birthday list. Who's celebrating on this Monday, October 12th? Happy birthday, Harper Groff and Hersher hitting the big snowman. Harper Groff turning 8 today. Linda Thompson from Lake Village, happy birthday to you from all of us in the Valley. Scarlett Ringy in Bourbonnais, congratulations. You're this week's Valley Birthday Club winner. 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Celebrities on the list, Tony and Emmy Award-winning actor Hugh Jackman. Of course, going from the Wolverine and doing a great job singing in The Greatest Showman. Yeah, he's great. Hugh Jackman, 58. Actor Kirk Cameron's made it to 56. Remember him from Growing Pains? Tom Geary, he turns 45. You're like, who's that? Well, that's Scotty Smalls. Remember him from The Sandlot. Also, Sam Moore, 50% of Sam and Dave would have celebrated today. Singer Melvin Franklin from The Temptations, he was the bass voice. And little Adam Rich from Eight is Enough would have celebrated his birthday today. Just lost him back in 2023. If it's your special day, thanks for spending it in the Valley. Big Brother looks an awful lot like the Alan Parsons Project. They're coming up, the Four Seasons of Jackson 5. Stick around for them right now. Jamming out to Toto, holding the line at 92.7 WVLI.

Greatest hits of all time at 92.7 WVLI. Bill Dyke on a Monday, October 12th. We celebrate National Gumbo Day. And every time you celebrate National Gumbo Day, a few hours later, you're still celebrating National Gumbo Day. Three Dog Night coming up. Right now, it's the

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9: We'll get a little bit more nice weather, and then we have cold front arriving on Tuesday night and Wednesday, and that'll bring us quite a bit of rain. 70 for the overnight low, a little bit breezy, and just a few clouds. Our Tuesday looks good. Temperatures will stay very warm, though, mid-80s and breezy, lots of sun. Showers and thunderstorms arrive late Tuesday night. We'll be in the mid-60s, and then rain and thunderstorms most of the day on Wednesday with mid-70s. I'm meteorologist Steve Hamilton.
10: Thanks a lot, Steve. Right now, sunny skies, 84 in the Kankakee River Valley. That's going to do it for me, Bill Dyke. Going to get on out of the air chair, making way for Greg O. He's on just after 7. He'll keep you company up until midnight tonight. Come on back tomorrow afternoon from 3 until 7. We'll listen to Records in the Valley.
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